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1: The city has been reduced to rubble. Destruction in the wake of a monster that is no more. What's this? Chuckzilla has just emerged on the outskirts of town. What could possibly happen next?

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5: From the Sky News Centre at 7. Manchester City say significant elements of their legal case with the Premier League are yet to be completed. Multiple reports say the club's been found guilty on all but one of 115 charges laid for breaching competition rules between 2009 and 2018. City won 8 trophies during that period, including 3 top-flight titles. They deny wrongdoing. Football finance expert Tom Basin says potential punishment is unclear.
6: There could be points deductions this season and seasons going forward. You'd question the extent to which a fine matters to a club with Manchester City's wealth. You know, it's going to be sporting sanctions that would really, really hurt them. And I can see the rest of the league wanting these to be substantial and to, you know, to really hurt the club.
5: Iran's proposed a deal which it says could see the Strait of Hormuz reopen within 7 days. It wants the US to lift its naval blockade, ease oil sanctions, and observe a wider ceasefire. Andy Burnham's rejected having an early general election, insisting the next one will be held in 2029. The Prime Minister's heading to Liverpool for the Labour conference. A 28-year-old British man's died in a fall from a mountain in northern Spain. He fell around 200 feet while descending from the highest peak of the Cantabrian Mountains. More than half of parents who charge their adult children rent are apparently using it to help them save a deposit. A study by a major bank also found more than two-fifths have also waived such payments over the past year. Reporter Emma Birchley says they recognise how difficult it is to get onto the property ladder.
7: About 80% of parents think that rising household costs and living costs mean that it's going to remain out of reach for them, and they're going to still have them living with them for a long time. And half of these parents say that they let their children off at least twice a year.
5: And Strictly Come Dancing's back with its first live show tonight. 200,000 more viewers tuned in at the peak of last week's launch episode than last year. That's the latest.
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8: One of West Sussex's biggest holiday parks has been sold. Seal Bay in Selsey, which has more than 2,500 pitches, has been bought by Haven Holidays, becoming its 40th UK park. It'll keep the Seal Bay name until next year, when it'll be changed. Meanwhile, the companies behind nearby Medmerry Holiday Park have entered administration. The site has been closed since severe flooding in 2024. More than 1,200 sections of pipe are to be laid for Hampshire's long-awaited new reservoir. Havant Thicket is being built to secure future water supplies, and controversial plans could eventually see treated wastewater pumped into it before the water undergoes further treatment before drinking. Well, the project will now cost more than £800 million and isn't expected to be completed until the year 2034. The MP for Eastbourne says his campaign to safeguard the town's pier for future generations has been approved. Josh Barbarinde says it'll become an asset of community value, which helps prevent important local spaces from being abruptly sold, demolished or redeveloped. And Worthing FC will play Halifax Town today in the National League, while Chichester City travel to Thame United after last weekend's exit from the FA Cup. Bognor Regis Town look to continue their unbeaten season against AFC Portchester at home this afternoon. Elsewhere, Selsey FC travel to Westfield FC in the Southern Combination League. That's the latest. I'm Madison Fox.
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10: Hello, the songs continue here. Keen and Maroon 5 in just a sec. Dry with sunny spells across Sussex and East Hampshire today. Light winds too, making it feel quite pleasant and warm. 19 degrees in Chichester, Bognor and Littlehampton. Staying dry this evening. The overnight lows down to 13 degrees in Limminster. And tomorrow, dry to start with patchy rain moving in. 21 degrees the highs for Sunday.
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morning. V2 Radio, Saturday Breakfast with Nick Hobbs and the brilliant Keane. Everybody's changing. Maroon 5, Moves Like Jagger before that. Hope you're doing okay. Hope your week's been good. It's been one of those weeks for me, let me tell you. All over the place, it seems, and the weather as well. I don't know about you, but in the morning when you go to work and you get up, it's a little bit chilly, isn't it? And you kind of put on the layers that you'd expect to be putting on when it's a little bit chilly, and then sort of like mid-morning, lunchtime, you're sweating. I mean, it just gets warm, doesn't it? What is the weather doing? It's going to be nice over the next couple of days as well. You know what I'm saying? Anyway, loads of things going on this morning, the usual bits and pieces, the weather.

0: travel, the what songs, loads of things going on actually across Sussex and East Hampshire today. And of course, the mystery 5 at 9. We'll play that after 9 o'clock this morning. 5 songs, 1 connection. But will you be able to work out what the connection is this morning? We'll have to wait and see. And of course, I've got details on how you could win a fab prize package, which includes brunch for 6 at Fernley in North Street, Chichester, a luxury amber worth over £100, and a free HR health check for your business from Lodge Court.
1: Yeah, yeah, yeah.
0: Worth £425. The details on that in a short while, and the great songs continue. I've the new tune from Carly Rae Jepsen lined up to play you next after Roxette. This was big back in the 90s. Dressed for Success. Morning.

0: I reckon that's going to be just as catchy as Call Me Maybe from a few years ago, wasn't that, that one? Carly Rae Jepsen, that's her current tune, Don't Leave Me on the Dance Floor. And Roxette, Dress for Success before that. Hello, it's Nick Hobbs, Saturday Breakfast on V2 Radio, broadcasting across Sussex and East Hampshire on DAB, online, and on your smart speaker. It's great to have your company. Now, you know that classic DIY moment? You're putting up a picture, feeling all capable and a little bit grown up. You line up the nail, steady the hammer, and whack. You smack your own hand so hard you briefly see your ancestors. Suddenly, your language gets very colourful, like you've invented whole new swear words on the spot. Well, apparently, science now says swearing does relieve pain, but only if you don't do it all the time. If you're a constant cusser, the effects wear off. Bad news for the Gordon Ramsays of the world. The boffins tested it and found the more you swear day to day, the less pain relief you get when you actually clobber yourself with a hammer. Makes sense. If every sentence is a symphony of swear words, your body's basically immune. I totally get it. It's a winner in the office, but not on the radio. Especially when we kind of push a button and nothing happens. That's when you discover your real favourite swear word and what it is, but can't actually say it. Only on radio, obviously. We'll do the travel news next. The button will work, I promise. And the songs continue here. Suzanne Vega lined up to play. Stay there. V2
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0: Going to tell you about the Aces, Suzanne Vega and Luca playing next. It's nearly 7.25. If you're just about to head off, maybe got an early start at work, you've got a fairly trouble-free journey ahead of you. The major routes across Sussex and East Hampshire looking pretty good. No problems on the M275 into Portsmouth and the A27 Chichester bypass. All okay so far this morning. Watch out, the roadworks continue on Eastergate Lane. In Eastergate, we have those temporary traffic lights between the A29 Fontwell Avenue to the drive. The roadworks continue in Flansham. Those temporary traffic lights are still there, both directions on the B2259 Flansham Lane, just by the Lionel Avenue turning. Yapton Road is closed in Middleton on Sea between Elmer Road, Silver Birch Drive. Also, the roadworks continue outside Barley's and the old fish and chip shop. And the continuation of the roadworks in Dominion Road in Worthing could hold you up this morning. Temporary traffic lights near the junction with South Downview Road. Now, on public transport, we've got no problems on the trains out of Bognor, Chichester or Portsmouth Harbour this morning. It's all looking pretty good so far. And the buses, they're okay too. Anything else, let me know on the V2 Radio Jam Line. It's a local number to the studio here in Chichester. 01 243 963 960.
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0: 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Fill out the form and you're into the draw. Competition closes midnight tomorrow. Good luck if you're playing. Rihanna, Only Girl in the World. Suzanne Vega before that. Hello, I'm Nick. Saturday breakfast, V2 ready if you've just woken up. Hello. 7.30 is the time. Well, just gone. If you're heading off to work this morning, you should have a fairly trouble-free journey wherever you're heading. Don't forget, latest travel news on the way here very soon. And if you're looking for things to do today, our website has an oodles amount of stuff that you can get up to. Lots of inspiration there. Wealden Down and Living Museum, Made by Hand, a special weekend exploring heritage craft from past to present. There'll be live demonstrations of rural crafts and skills, including some that are at risk of being lost forever. It's open today and tomorrow between 10 and 5. And don't forget, Paul Williams there later. There's the Artists and Makers Fair at Barnum Community Hall, that between 10 and 4. And Paulborough got their Harvest Fair today between 11 and 5 at the East Glebe Field in Paulborough. There's more on the website. Do check that out when you can. Dry with sunny spells today. Light winds making it feel nice and pleasant, actually. 19 degrees in Selsey, Portsmouth and Rustington. Staying dry this evening. Overnight dipping to 13. And tomorrow, second part of the weekend, dry to start with patchy rain moving in. 21 degrees, the highs for Sunday. We'll check and see what's trending news-wise. Front pages of this morning's papers, we'll look at those. After the Bangles, they're playing next with Manic Monday after the beautiful South.
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0: 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He'll be discovering traditional crafts, finding out what the museum has to offer, and chatting with the staff and volunteers who keep it running. 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Bangles, Manic Monday, Beautiful South before that's 26th of September. I mean, how did we get to the end of September already? Just crazy. Let's look at the stories that are trending this morning. And Man City's reported breaches of Premier League financial rules dominate this morning's papers. The Eye leads with what it calls the 114 guilty verdicts that rocked football. The Financial Times says the club are expected to appeal. The Star, meanwhile, focuses on calls to kick City out of the Premier League with the headline, Ban City. And the Sun asks whether the club are going down. The Guardian this morning says the findings have thrown the Premier League into turmoil. In other news, the Mail accuses Andy Burnham of bottling it after he ruled out an early general election. The Express criticises the Prime Minister for blaming Brexit for the small boats crisis. And The Times highlights a disagreement between Angela Rayner and Home Secretary Shabana Mahmood over plans to make it harder for foreign care workers to secure permanent residency. The Telegraph this morning says family and friends of explorer Sir Ranulph Fiennes want an urgent investigation into his care. And The Mirror front page says police are looking again at CCTV, which could help identify the killer of TV presenter Jill Dando all those years ago. On the news pages of the V2 Radio website, there's the latest news for the South there. And don't forget, Madison has the latest at 8 o'clock on V2 Radio. To take us there, the songs continue in a bit. U2 and Alex Warren on the way in just a moment.
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1: They say the holy water's watered down, and this town's lost its faith. 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

If you fancy some live music later on, come on, it is Saturday after all. The Fishermen's Joint Selsey are hosting the Specialised, it's a special tribute band, at the Dolphin in Littlehampton. It's Ask the Dog and Thomas Beckett in Worthing Soul Traders later on tonight. There's more, there's a whole list of things you can get up to on our website and on the app on your mobile device. Alex Warren, Ordinary, and you too before that. Hello, it's Nick Hobbs on V2 Radio, proper local radio, broadcasting from our studios in Chichester, and we're the home of the voucher shop as well, adding new deals all the time just for you. We've currently got a voucher for El Matador in Chichester, a hidden underground wine cellar that draws inspiration from the spirit of the Matador. Amazing food too. You can get yourself a £40 voucher to spend there for just £20. And Oasis hit the venue in Worthing on Saturday the 17th of October, one of the UK's most in-demand Oasis tribute acts, nailing the sound, and they've got the swagger too and the full rock and roll atmosphere of the real deal. 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Incognito is playing next. Next after this from Chaka Khan, it's a current tune, Chakzilla. Love it.

0: returns. I'm not going to sing. I'm not. But you do share your birthday with some famous people. Ricky Tomlinson, he's 87 years old today. Anne Robinson's 82. And Brian Ferry, not a day older than 81. He looks about 70, doesn't he? He's looking good. Happy birthday to you. And if you want to mention on the radio this morning, maybe a song, you can get in touch. 01243 963 960. That's my number. Get interactive with the show this morning. Or if someone's forgotten the advertising for your event that you got going on, let me know about it and I'll help you out, right? Incognito, always there. The songs continue after the news coming up. The Hughes Corporation. 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
2: From the Sky News Centre at 8. Manchester City could fight the Premier League for months after reports it's been found guilty on all but one of 115 charges of breaching financial rules. The accusations cover a period from 2009 to 2018 when it won 8 trophies, including 3 top-flight titles and an FA Cup. Culture Secretary Lisa Nandy says she's been in touch with the Premier League, City and other clubs.
3: I hope that the Premier League and Manchester City can resolve this fairly and as swiftly as possible, for the sake of all football fans, but particularly Manchester City fans, who'll be very worried this morning.
2: City says the Premier League process isn't yet complete. It's always denied wrongdoing. Iran has offered the US a deal to reopen the Strait of Hormuz in 7 days. Tehran would reopen the waterway and reopen talks on its nuclear program if the US lifts its naval blockade, waives oil sanctions, and observes a ceasefire that includes Lebanon. Andy Burnham says he's not tempted to call an early election. The Prime Minister insists his focus is on helping people with the cost of living and supporting businesses. At least 14 people have died in a plane crash in the Democratic Republic of Congo. It's believed to be due to a technical fault. It's claimed a growing number of university students are wondering if an expensive degree is still worth it. A study has found 60% are worried the qualification won't lead to a job that's worth the student loan. Emily Shulm, who's a graduate, believes she and others on her course were left in the dark.
4: I didn't feel like I was given the information about how my degree can turn into a job opportunity at all. I don't feel like it was something that was discussed by the lecturers, by my peers. It just wasn't even something that was on our radar, because I think also we were so wrapped up in the degree.
2: And a single UK ticket has scooped the £111 million jackpot in the latest Euro Millions draw. It's the third such lottery jackpot win in the country this year. And that's the latest.
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5: One of the largest holiday parks in Sussex, Seal Bay in Selsey, has been sold to Haven Holidays. It'll continue trading as Seal Bay until next year, when it'll get a new name. Meanwhile, the company behind Medmerry Holiday Park near Bracklesham has entered administration. It's been closed since gale force winds, rain and high tides flooded the park in 2024. Tunnelling has started to lay the pipelines for a new reservoir in Hampshire, the first one to be built in the UK in decades. However, the work will now overrun and cost a lot more, mainly due to extra measures to future-proof the site. While the Havant Thicket Reservoir is likely to cost over £800 million and take another 8 years to complete, the reservoir will store water for future supplies, but controversial plans could also see highly treated wastewater pumped into it before being treated again for drinking. It's not yet known how many jobs in Sussex will be lost after Legal and General Insurance announced it's cutting 10% of its workforce. The company has a large office near Hove Park and says it's cutting around 1,000 jobs nationally by the middle of next year. And Brighton and Hove Albion won't play until the 10th of October due to the international break. The Seagulls will look to continue their great run of form in the Premier League. Meanwhile, Portsmouth and Southampton face each other at St Mary's on the 11th of October in the first South Coast derby of the season. Crawley Town, meantime, their game against Barnet has been postponed from this Saturday. The Red Devils currently sit bottom of League Two, having won just one of their opening seven. That's the latest. I'm Madison Fox.
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7: Hughes Corporation rock the boat, playing next for you. You're waking up to a fairly nice morning across Sussex and East Hampshire. Dry with sunny spells. Light winds too, going to make it feel nice and pleasant actually. Later, 19 degrees in Amring, Bognor Regis and Midhurst. Staying dry this evening with the overnight lows down to around 13 degrees in Lancing. And tomorrow, dry to start with patchy rain moving in. 21 degrees, the top temperatures for Sunday.
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Justin Timberlake, Rock Your Body, and the Hughes Corporation before that. Hello, it's Nick Hobbs, Saturday Breakfast, and a huge happy birthday to Kev in Buckner Regis, 50 years old today. Kev, have a great day. Lots of love from Laura and the girls. Have a nice day at work, it says here. Kev, I mean, come on, you don't work on your birthday, do you? What went wrong there? Happy birthday, fella. And Pam's been on the phone as well this morning. Pam wants to let you know that she's got a coffee morning raising money for Macmillan, 2 Mornington Crescent in Felpham. Pop along there this morning. The weather is gorgeous. Pam's garden's looking lovely. It's on between 10:30 and 12:30 today. Lots of coffee and gorgeous cake. And of course, raising money for Macmillan is a tombola. And Pam says that everyone wins a prize if you take part in the tombola. So that's today between 10:30 and 12:30. Macmillan Coffee Morning, 2 Mornington Crescent in Felpham. Have a great time if you're going. Madonna and Kylie's new tune on the way after the Backstreet Boys. And we'll check out the latest travel news as well. If you're just about to head off to work this morning or off to do your big shop, stay here for that. 8:15 now. On the weekend.

0: On E, this is Vita Radio, the home of Just Kidding. It's a fun feature on Tanya's Big Breakfast Show. After 8 a.m. every weekday morning, listen out for Just Kidding, featuring local school children telling us their favourite jokes. And they are so, so funny. It's your chance to have a great giggle in the morning. Just Kidding on Vita Radio with Tangmere Military Aviation Museum. Don't miss it. Tanya's back on Monday. Madonna and Kylie, that's their new tune together. It's good, isn't it? Love Sensation. And the Backstreet Boys before that. It's a little after 20 past 8, Saturday breakfast with Nick Hobbs. It's great to have your company. Do hope you stick around for a little bit longer. If you're looking for ideas, for things to get up to, the details real soon. And I've got details on how you can win a lovely hamper worth £100. And of course, some great prizes as well. The details very soon. Now, some news out this week which reckons younger people are now grumpier than older men, which is mad because traditionally it's the older blokes who perfected the art of tutting at absolutely everything. But apparently, the older they get, the less miserable they become, while the younger crowd are the quickest to smack that angry red face button on those feedback terminals you see in shopping centres and even in toilets. What's that all about? Never liked them, full of germs. The company behind them says younger shoppers expect everything to be as fast as it is online, which kind of makes sense, really. So the moment real life dares to move at normal speed, they're instantly fuming. Queues, bad service, empty shelves, slow responses, all 10 times more annoying if you're under 30 and powered entirely by impatience and iced coffee. Meanwhile, older men seem to have mastered the ancient art of not letting anything ruin their day, which means the calmest person in Britain right now is probably the bloke standing in a 40-minute queue at the post office, humming like he's waiting for a pina colada. You've seen those types of blokes, haven't you? I mean, at this rate, the only thing separating generations is that younger shoppers want life to run like super-fast Wi-Fi, and older men still happy buffering.
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5: 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Should have a fairly trouble-free journey wherever you're heading. The M275 into Portsmouth, looking okay. A27, Chichester Bypass, just a few queues towards the Stockbridge roundabout, and at the top of Worthing towards the Lions Farm lights. All okay, nothing too much to worry about there if you're heading in that neck of the woods. A reminder, though, that roadworks continue on Dominion Road in Worthing. Temporary traffic lights near the junction with South Downview Road. That could hold you up later. In Eastergate Lane, we have those temporary traffic lights. It's between the A29 Fontwell Avenue all the way to the drive on Eastergate Lane. The roadworks continue in Flansham. It's busy this morning, actually, on the B2259. Temporary traffic lights in both directions, just by the Lionel Avenue turning in at Fino Restaurant. Watch out for that. And the Apton Road remains closed in Middleton on See between Elmer Road and Silver Birch Drive. Now, on public transport, no problems on the trains this morning. Just check the departure boards out of Worthing, Horsham and Bognor Regis. All looking pretty good. Fingers up for that. Thumbs up, even. And other buses, they're good too. Anything else? Let me know on the V2 Radio Jam line. The number is 01243 963 960.
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But remember, that survey finds that 80% of us think we're good spellers. Are you a good speller? I mean, if you've ever been on Facebook, you know, the reality is more like 10%. I mean, check out your local Facebook group for where you live. You'll get my drift for sure. Robin, Dancing on My Own. And Shalimar, I can bet you feel good before. That is just gone. 8:30, Saturday breakfast with Nick Hobbs. Hope you're doing okay. Stick around. Miles Smith and Jennifer Lopez on the way in a few moments. And if you are looking for things to do today, the Wealden Down and Liver Museum, Made by Hand event, a special weekend exploring heritage crafts from past to present. There'll be live demonstrations of rural crafts and skills, including some that are at risk of being lost forever. It's on between 10 and 5 today and tomorrow. And don't forget, Paul Williams broadcasting his show live there from 11 this morning. Paulborough Harvest Fair, that continues between 11 and 5 today, the East Glebe Field in Paulborough. Traditional fun fire rides, stalls, dog show, live music and children's entertainment. And this sounds a whole lot of fun. Between 11 and 5 today and tomorrow at the Royal Norfolk Hotel, some of the country's top Punch and Judy professors will be performing. There'll also be marionettes, ventriloquists, magicians and musicians. And lots of bottles of gear too. Bognor Regis for that today. And the 10th Emsworth Beer, Wine and Cider Festival. That's on at Emsworth Community Centre between 11 and 10.30 later on tonight. Fancy seeing something on stage at the Chichester Festival Theatre? It's a Midsummer's Night Dream. At the Minerva, it's Antigone Exit. And at the Theatre Royal in Portsmouth, Frozen, the musical. Two performances today, 1:30, 6:30 tonight. Have fun if you are going. There's more things to get up to on our website. Do check it out and on the app on your mobile device. And weather-wise today, not bad. Dry with sunny spells, light winds. Nice, actually. 19 degrees in Storrington, Angmering and Singleton. Staying dry this evening. The overnight lows down to 13 degrees in Hanukkah. And tomorrow, dry to start with patchy rain. Highs of 21 degrees for Sunday.

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1: Lots of local football taking place today. Bognor-Rees Town Football Club, The Rocks, they're taking on AFC Portchester, 3 p.m. kickoff, Nyford Lane this afternoon. And Ascot United taking on Littlehampton Town in the Isthmian South Central. 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Miles Smith, nice to meet you. J-Lo before that. Saturday Breakfast with Nick Hobbs. It's great to have your company. Do hope you stick around for a little bit longer. It's coming up on 8:45. Now, being honest with me, is your kitchen secretly sponsored by Wetherspoons? I should have been reading this. 3 million of us have kitted out our kitchens with glasses, crockery and cutlery we've accidentally liberated from pubs. The haul in stolen drinking vessels alone adds up to, listen to this, a jaw-dropping £186 million. I don't know why I'm smiling. A survey reckons more than a third of under-25s have pinched something. A pine glass here, a fancy gin goblet there, like tiny tipsy magpies on a night out. I mean, have we all done that? I guess so, but won't admit to it. I mean, honestly, some kitchens are so full of pub glassware, they should come with a beer mat and a closing time. No one's got to admit it, though, are they? The Mystery 5 at 9 is on the way. Five songs, one connection, but will you be able to crack it this morning? It's a great bunch of songs and a great connection. We'll play after the news at 9 o'clock. Stick around if you fancy a bit of a music quiz this morning. And to take us there, we've got music lined up from Snow Patrol, Paul Simon and Harry

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Yeah, lots of great deals in there right now. £20 to spend at Calcutta 16 in Barnum for just a tenner. There's a half-price voucher to spend at Creations Hair and Beauty. £42 to spend for just £21. And we've got £20 to spend at the Bear Inn at Pagan for just £10 as well. There's more deals as well for Paddle at Chichester, Bognor Motors and Fontbourne Racecourse. 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Paul Simon, 50 Ways to Leave Your Lover. Well, you only need one, don't you? Snow Patrol before that. Celebrity Traitors have even started yet. And somehow the cast are already complaining, which honestly feels perfectly on brand for a show about paranoia. A few of them have taken one look at their promo photos and decided they've been absolutely stitched up. Apparently, Rob Beckett's convinced someone in the photo department has done something weird to his face. And Maya Jama reckons the whole group came out looking nothing like they do in real life. Not everyone's upset, though. Rob's wife, Lou, says she actually likes his new picture so much she's tempted to replace every photo of him in the house with it. And Joanne McNally, she's got her own gripe, bless her. She's barely in the trailers and is starting to wonder if she was even part of the show. I mean, the biggest mystery isn't who the traitors are. It's who signed off those promo photos. Back on the telly, 1st of October, apparently. Or, of course, I mean, I might be fibbing. It is the traitors, after all. All right, up to the news and the Mystery Five. Harry Styles on V2 Radio. Morning.

0: Harry Styles.
1: As it was on V2 Radio. Hello, it's Nick Hobbs, Saturday Breakfast. It's so great to have your company this morning. Hope you stick around. The Mystery 5 at 9 is on the way. If you like music quizzes, we've got five songs lined up. And your job this morning is to work out what the connection is between the five songs. You might need a pen and a bit of paper. Get ready, we'll play after your latest news update for 9 o'clock next.
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4: From the Sky News Centre at 9. Rival clubs are considering their next steps, with all but one of 115 Premier League charges against Manchester City apparently upheld. They've reportedly been found guilty of breaching financial regulations for around a decade, from 2009. During that period, they won three top-flight titles and an FA Cup. City fan and Oasis star Noel Gallagher's given his reaction to the Let Me Talk podcast.
5: Surprised because only that the club have assured us all along that they vehemently denied any of these charges. So it was a bit of a shock to find out that we've been found guilty of all but one. Overall, just quite sad, really. Sad for the fans and the players.
4: City says the process is ongoing. Iran says it's given the US a concrete seven-day plan to reopen the Strait of Hormuz. Tehran claims it would also resume talks on its nuclear program if the US lifts its naval blockade, waives oil sanctions, and observes a ceasefire that includes Lebanon. The Prime Minister's heading to Liverpool ahead of the Labour Party's annual conference tomorrow, and his first since taking office. Andy Burnham's already rejected the possibility of an early general election. As thousands of students begin university this week, it's claimed many are questioning whether it's still worth it. A study's found 60% are worried it won't lead to a job that justifies the cost of a student loan. Robbie Williams has told fans he's broken-hearted after his concert in Peru was cancelled.
6: It is beyond our control. It's nothing to do with us. We'll be back as soon as we can be back. God bless you.
4: The singer was speaking outside his hotel after the arena he was due to perform at in Lima was closed for safety reasons. And England are playing their first game since the World Cup when they face Spain in the Nations League this evening. They'll be at Wembley in their Group 3 opener. That's the latest.
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7: One of the largest holiday parks in Sussex, Seal Bay in Selsey, has been sold to Haven Holidays. It'll continue trading as Seal Bay until next year, when it'll get a new name. Meanwhile, the company behind Medmerry Holiday Park near Bracklesham has entered administration. It's been closed since gale force winds, rain and high tides flooded the park in 2024. Tunnelling has started to lay the pipelines for a new reservoir in Hampshire, the first one to be built in the UK in decades. However, the work will now overrun and cost a lot more, mainly due to extra measures to future-proof the site. Well, the Havant Thicket Reservoir is likely to cost over £800 million and take another 8 years to complete. The reservoir will store water for future supplies, but controversial plans could also see highly treated wastewater pumped into it before being treated again for drinking. It's not yet known how many jobs in Sussex will be lost after Legal and General Insurance announced it's cutting 10% of its workforce. The company has a large office near Hove Park and says it's cutting around 1,000 jobs nationally by the middle of next year. And Brighton and Hove Albion won't play until the 10th of October due to the international break. The Seagulls will look to continue their great run of form in the Premier League. Meanwhile, Portsmouth and Southampton face each other at St Mary's on the 11th of October in the first South Coast derby of the season. Crawley Town, meantime, their game against Barnet has been postponed from this Saturday. The Red Devils currently sit bottom of League Two, having won just one of their opening seven. That's the latest. I'm Madison Fox.
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8: Not bad today, dry with sunny spells across Sussex and East Hampshire. Light winds making it feel quite warm and pleasant. 19 degrees in Bognor Regis, Gunwolf Keys and at Singleton. Dry this evening, the overnight lows down to 13 degrees in Barnum. And tomorrow, dry to start with patchy rain moving in. 21 degrees, the top temperatures for Sunday.
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8: All right, here we go then with another Mystery 5 at 9. If it's your first time playing, welcome along. Five songs are lined up and the object of the game is to work out what the connection is. All right. Could be connected by the words in the tune. Could be connected by the artist, the title of the song, the decade, anything really. But there is a connection in there somewhere. That I promise. Now, you can play along at any time, 01243 963 960. You can WhatsApp to that number as well if you find that easier. Just make sure you say who you are and where you're from, or you can email studio at v2radio.co.uk. You can do that from the app as well. Anytime you can play. If you don't manage to crack it, I will give you the answer after song number 5. Here we go. Hold tight. Song number 1. From Katy Perry. Good luck.

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Get it? Smoke gets in your eyes. Yeah. The Platters, song number two, Katy Perry, song number one, Firework. Types of Station, Lisa and Colin. No, nothing to do with Types of Station. T-Moz thinks it's Detectives. So does Debbie and Colin. Perry Mason, no, it's not the right answer. Celebrities or Wedding, also Debs and Colin, they came up with those two answers. Not the right one. Jordan thinks it's the Autumnal Equinox. Nice try, but not the right answer. Barb thinks it's Alarm, Smoke, and Fire Alarm. No, it's not that. Could be, though, couldn't it? But it isn't. Lisa and Bogner thinks it's Homework. Denise in Ferring, Fruits, and Stan in Burstead, is it Footballers?

No, it isn't. 01-243-963-960. You can WhatsApp to that number as well, or email studio@v2radio.co.uk. Maybe, just maybe, song number 3 will help.

finished. Love in an Elevator. I don't recommend it, though. Aerosmith, song number 4, Elton John, before that Rocket Man. 01-243-963-960 if you want to have a play with me this morning. If you're texting this morning on WhatsApp, just make sure you say who you are, where you're from. You can also email studio@v2radio.co.uk. Good morning to Murray in Locks Heath. Is the answer to the Mystery Five Guy Fawkes Night or Bonfire Night? No, it isn't. Nothing to do with Bonfire Night. Lots of you saying that this morning. It's not the right answer. Robin Lynn, hello. Is it Bonfire Societies? No, it's not that either. And Ches and Bri thinks the connection on the Mystery Five this morning is space. No, it isn't. You kick yourselves, you really, really will. The answer coming after song number 5, which is this from Fifth Dimension.

0: I hear that song, I feel like driving along the A27 in an open top old MG or something like that. It's that type of song, isn't it? Fifth Dimension, up, up and away in my beautiful balloon. Song number five, it's the last one, everyone. Which means if you haven't got it now, there's probably not a hope in hell. The answer we were looking for on the Mystery 5 at 9, as I bang my head on the microphone... I'll give you up to the latest travel update next.
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0: All right, the answer to the Mystery 5 at 9 on the way in just a few moments' time. Thanks to everyone who's called this one in. It's the A27 between Chichester and Havant, travelling westbound. There's been an accident by the looks of it, just before the Emsworth turning. Means we've got queuing traffic for about half a mile, so do watch out for that. If you can, give me any updates. I'll give you the number in just a short while. The rest of the south not looking too bad. A little bit slow on the M275 into Portsmouth and the A27 Chichester bypass. We've got some queuing traffic towards the Bognor Road roundabout and the Stockbridge roundabout. Top of Worthing's a little bit slow as well towards the Lions Farm lights in both directions this morning, and in Worthing as well. Watch out Dominion Road. Those roadworks continue there. Temporary traffic lights near the junction with South Downview Road. It's a little bit sluggish as well on the A259 heading towards the top of Bognor Regis and towards the A29. And just a reminder, the roadworks continue on Eastergate Lane. In Eastergate, temporary traffic lights between Fontwell Avenue, the A29, right the way through to the drive along Eastergate Lane. The roadworks in Flansham, they continue. Temporary traffic lights on the B2259 Flansham Lane, just by the Lionel Avenue turning by Fino Restaurant there. Very, very busy this morning. Watch out for that. Heading that neck of the woods. And the Upton Road, that remains closed on, in Middleton, between Elmer Road and Silver Birch Drive. Public transport, just check the departure boards, looking pretty good out of Ford, Bognor and Chichester. And the buses, they look good too. Anything else? If you can update on that accident on the A27, do let me know. 01243 963 960.
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0: Try and sunny stay across Sussex and East Hampshire. On, 19 degrees the highs in Middleton, Yapton and in Pairworth. Nice evening of wet's well ahead. 13 degrees the overnight lows. Ella Langley, she's lovely, isn't she? That's a great song from her. Choosing Texas, her current tune. Nearly 25 to 10. 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
0: The V2 Radio crew are a good-looking bunch, you know. They are indeed. So thank you very much if you are playing along to the Mystery 5 at 9 this morning. I hope you like the tunes. The connection we were looking for, nothing to do with Bonfire Night or celebrities or the autumnal equinox. Love that. The answer we were looking for was things that go up. Yes, fireworks, they do, don't they? Right up. Katy Perry, smoke gets in your eyes, the platters, smoke goes up. Elevators go up. Rocket Man, rockets go up. And up, up and away, my beautiful balloon. Balloons go up as well, don't they? Well done. Jordan in Westmeath, well done. You were the first with the right answer, buddy. Well done. Thank you for listening along as well. Clever boy. Then it was Jeff in Chichester. He did well too. Then Team Oz, Phil, Rachel, James, Phil in Westmeath, Lou in Horsham, Pete in Yule, Denise in Ferron, Doug and Sue in Middleton, Simon and Alison in Burdham, Mark in Coldwaltham, Debs and Colin, Wendy and Teresa, Sue and Simon in Feltham, Anna in Carterton, Chris in Leeds this morning listening along. Blimey, that's a long old lead, isn't it? Lisa in Boulder got it right, Judy in Gordon, Stan in Bursted, Barb in Feltham, Brian in Leon Solent, Vanessa in Aldwick, and Estelle, Roxy and Carl. I think that is everybody. If I've missed you off, apologies, but I do think that is everybody. Just checking my list here. Yeah, everyone, well done. Hey, listen, tomorrow Simon is not in. He's got the day off. So Neil Bateman looking after things tomorrow. And another Mystery 5 at 9 for you. And if you've got a bunch of tunes and a connection, it's studio@v2radio.co.uk. And we'll get it on a future week here at V2 Radio. Back to the 80s now then. Tears for Fizz. Morning.

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All half price deals in there right now. And we keep adding new ones all the time. Go check it out. Lizzo, Good As Hell, Tears for Fears, Shout. Before that, hello, it's Nick Hobbs. 9:45 nearly. Hope you're doing all right. Thanks for dropping in. If you are looking for things to do today, there's a full list on our website. Lots of inspiration there. Wilderdown and Living Museum. We've got their Made by Hand special weekend, exploring heritage crafts from past to present. The Artists and Makers Fair is at the Barnum Community Hall between 10 and 4. The Bognor Regis Puppet Party, that's on between 11 and 5 today at the Royal Norfolk Hotel. Some of the country's top Punch and Judy professors will be performing. There'll also be marionettes, ventriloquists, and magicians and musicians. Lots of gutler gigs as well. Macmillan Coffee Morning. Pam's putting this on, 10:30, 12:30 today. Number 2, Mornington Crescent in Felt. Lots of coffee and cake up for sale. Raising money for Macmillan. Great cause. There's a tombola as well where everyone wins a prize. Beautiful morning, beautiful gardens. Macmillan Coffee Morning, Pam. Number 2, Mornington Crescent. There's more on the website. Do check that out. Whatever you're up to today, have a fab day, won't you? It's the Cardigans now. My favourite game on V2 Radio.

0: turns out we might finally be getting told off for something we've all been doing for years. Because a government advisor now wants to ban texting in sick completely. No more quick WhatsApp message. No more feeling rough, won't be in, followed by vanishing into duvet land. The plan is you'd have to properly ring your manager instead, which means actually picking up the phone, clearing your throat and attempting that classic sick voice impression that we all do. I mean, the idea, you know, you're going to have to call him, your manager or her. Like it's 1998 and you're calling in from a landline with a sad voice and a mug of a Limsip. I mean, which means the nation's biggest workplace fear is about to become reality. Sounding ill, but not too ill. On the phone as well, what's going on? It's like that doesn't come in. The Cardigans, my favourite game. Nearly 10 to 10, the script and Tavares on the way soon. V2 Radio.
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0: looks like we still got queue in traffic on the A27 towards Portsmouth and Havant from Chichester. We're about 3/4 of a mile now. Very, very slow indeed. Also, the A27 Chichester bypass. Very slow in both directions this morning. Watch out for that. Any updates, let me know on the V2 Radio Jam line 01243 963 960. And I'll pass the details on to Varys. Heaven must be missing an angel. For Mandy in North Bursley, she likes that tune. We do too. It's just before 10 o'clock. The songs continue here in just a couple of moments' time. Outkast, Lip Sync, and the current tune from Simple Minds playing after your latest news update for 10 o'clock next.
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8: From the Sky News Centre at 10. Manchester City are expected to challenge a reported guilty verdict to all but one of 115 charges of financial irregularities. The club's always denied wrongdoing. Sanctions could include hefty fines, a huge points deduction, and even potential expulsion from the Premier League. Sports writer Henry Winter doesn't expect any quick decisions.
9: They are incredibly likely to appeal, but running alongside that process, I'm sure, will be rival clubs, accountants and lawyers who will be examining this and see if they should have any recompense out with any punishment that may well be cast down.
8: Iran says it's given the US a plan which would see the Strait of Hormuz reopen within 7 days. The country's foreign minister says the choice now rests with the United States over whether to follow their conditions. Meanwhile, US broadcaster CNN has reportedly been banned from travelling with Donald Trump on Air Force One. It's the latest move in a battle between the White House and the media. Boys who were infected with HIV and hepatitis when they were experimented on as schoolchildren are being recognised with a new memorial. The statue at a school in Hampshire honours the 122 children with haemophilia who were treated there in the 1970s and 80s. Only around 30 of them were still alive when the Infected Blood Public Inquiry published its main report in 2024. One victim, Gary Webster, says getting compensation is important.
10: It's recognition that the school did carry out unethical research on children here. So that's an important piece of the puzzle. I mean, money isn't everything. I mean, it won't bring back our health. You know, it won't make us better again. But it is that adds that extra little bit of security.
8: Dementia deaths among women are at their highest level in 5 years. There are calls for the government to put the condition at the top of the health agenda. And the audiobook of Jane Austen's Sense and Sensibility has ramped up in popularity on Spotify. A new film adaptation of the book's just come out in cinemas. That's the latest.
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11: One of West Sussex's biggest holiday parks has been sold. Seal Bay in Selsey, which has more than 2,500 pictures, has been bought by Haven Holidays, becoming its 40th UK park. It'll keep the Seal Bay name until next year, when it'll be changed. Meanwhile, the companies behind nearby Medmerry Holiday Park have entered administration. The site has been closed since severe flooding in 2024. More than 1,200 sections of pipe are to be laid for Hampshire's long-awaited new reservoir. Haven Thicket is being built to secure future water supplies, and controversial plans could eventually see treated wastewater pumped into it before the water undergoes further treatment before drinking. Well, the project will now cost more than £800 million and isn't expected to be completed until the year 2034. The MP for Eastbourne says his campaign to safeguard the town's pier for future generations has been approved. Josh Barbarinde says it'll become an asset of community value, which helps prevent important local spaces from being abruptly sold, demolished or redeveloped. And Worthing FC will play Halifax Town today in the National League, while Chichester City travel to Thame United after last weekend's exit from the FA Cup. Bognor Regis Town look to continue their unbeaten season against AFC Portchester at home this afternoon. Elsewhere, Selsey FC travel to Westfield FC in the Southern Combination League. That's the latest. I'm Madison Fox.
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0: Not a bad morning, actually, across Sussex and East Hampshire. Dry with sunny spells, light winds, making it feel quite warm and pleasant. We're looking for highs of 19 degrees in Limminster, Yapton and Singleton. Dry this evening. The overnight lows down to 13 degrees in Bognor Regis. And tomorrow, dry to start, with patchy rain moving in. 21 degrees the highs for Sunday.
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friends see. Remember, Monica and Ross do their dance routine. They go to the filming set, don't they, of Dick Clark's New Year's Rocking Eve. Oh, brilliant. Love it. Funky Town is the song. It's lip sync from the 80s. Outkast played before that on V2 Radio. Hello, I'm Nick. It's Saturday breakfast. It's great to have your company. Do hope you stick around for a little bit longer. The travel news is on the way. It's getting busy across Sussex and East Hampshire. A27 Chichester Bypass Chocker right now. Full update on the way in a short while. Meanwhile, if you head to our website, you've got a chance of winning a fab prize package as we team up with Lodge Court HR. Brunch for six at Fernley in North Street, Chichester, up for grabs. Also, a luxury hamper worth over £100. And not only that, we're going to chuck in a free HR health check for your business from Lodge Court worth £425. Nice prize package. How do you win? Well, I will tell you. You go to our website to enter v2radio.co.uk, put in a /, then lodge. The form pops up, fill out the form, press enter, job done, and you are into the draw where you could be a winner. But make sure you do it before you head off to bed tonight, because tomorrow at midnight is when the competition closes. Good luck if you're playing. Simple Minds, their new tune is on for you right after this.

0: Pam's been in touch. She's got a coffee morning starting in about 10 minutes. Number 2, Mornington Crescent in Feltham. She's putting on, hoping to raise money for Macmillan. Lots of coffee and cake. There's a tombola as well where everyone wins a prize. It's on between 10.30 and 12.30. Do pop along. The weather is absolutely gorgeous for it. Pam says her garden's looking lovely and there's lots of coffee and cake for you and to help her raise lots of money as well for Macmillan and her coffee morning. Hello, it's Nick, by the way. Saturday Breakfast on V2 Radio is Simple Minds, Beginner's Boys. That's their current tune. And Whitney. Before that, 20 past 10 is the time. Hope you're doing okay. The travel news is on the way in a short while, and the great songs continue here too. And once a nightly ritual, the goodnight kiss, apparently, did you read this, is now rarer than someone actually reading the terms and conditions. I mean, before it was essential to have a goodnight kiss before rolling over, wasn't it? Well, that's what they say as well. Couples used to seal the day with a smooch, but now just under half manage it. The rest are too busy doom scrolling, probably. Binge watching or pretending they're definitely about to put their phone down. Romance hasn't died, it's just buffering. Well, according to this lot anyway. And I mean, if I'm honest, the only thing getting kissed goodnight is the battery percentage. It's true, isn't it? Come on, own up. We'll do the travel news next and listen to up music on the way from Bryan Adams, John Newman, and a big tune from the 90s from Go West is on the playlist soon.
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0: Bryan Adams' Summer of 69 is playing next. 10.25 is the time. Major route's not looking too bad. It looks like that accident's cleared away now on the A27 between Chichester and Havant. Looks like the traffic is flowing nicely through it there now. A27 Chichester bypass busy in both directions towards the Stockbridge roundabout and the Bognor Road roundabout. It's also sluggish as well, a bit stop-start between the V2 radio roundabout on the A259 and the A27 Chichester bypass. Queuing traffic right the way back to the Brick Kiln Garden Centre. We're also slow this morning on Gladius Way, heading eastbound, and the A29 Lidsey Road. Looks like we've got some roadworks that have cropped up there and temporary traffic lights in both directions. Got queuing traffic through there right now. And in Feltham, Flansham, the B2259, Flansham Lane, just by Lionel Avenue, and the Fino restaurant there. Temporary traffic lights causing long delays this morning. Watch out for that. And Dominion Road in Worthing. Roadworks continue there with temporary traffic lights near the junction with South Down View Road. Top of Worthing towards the Lions Farm lights on the A27 busy as well, and southbound on the A24 from the Arfington roundabout. Very, very busy. Watch out for that. Public transport on the trains, no problems out of Bognor, Chichester or Worthing, and the buses, they're good too. Anything else, let me know on the V2 Radio Jam line, the number 01 243 963 960.
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1: No, I turned wrong. Left your heart torn. Is that what devils do?

The home of £50 Fridays. This is V2 Radio. If you haven't got a car sticker, you're missing out on your chance of being spotted by the V2 Radio Sticker Patrol. And there's plenty of them out and about as we speak. 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All the details, as I say, at v2radio.co.uk. You can get there via the app as well. John Newman, Love Me Again, and Bryan Adams, Summer of 69. Hello, I'm Nick Hobbs. It's great to have you company. Do hope you stick around for a little bit longer. Go West playing next. The King of Wishful Thinking. I'm sure that's from a well-known movie. Would it be Pretty Woman? Possibly. Lots going on today. Book sale at Bognor Regis Museum. That's on between 10 and 4 today. West Street in Bognor Regis. Also as well, the Pulborough Harvest Fair. That's on between 11 and 5 at the East Glebe Field in Pulborough. The Bognor Regis Puppet Party. That's on between 11 and 5 today and tomorrow at the Royal Norfolk Hotel. Some of the country's top Punch and Judy professors will be performing there. There's also been marionettes, ventriloquists, magicians and musicians too. And the 10th Emsworth Beer, Wine and Cider Festival is on today at Emsworth Community Centre between 11 this morning and 10:30 tonight. If you fancy some live music, how about this? The Fisherman's Joy in Selsey. It's the Specialised, the Specials tribute band. The Dolphin in Littlehampton is Ask the Dog. Tudor Tavern in East Preston, it's Keval, Reggae and Scar. And at the Greens Post in Hilsey in Portsmouth, it's One Man Festival. Whatever you're up to today, have a fab day, won't you? You can also pop along to see Paul Williams. He's doing his show live this morning. I'll tell you where he is. He's at the Wildon Down and Living Museum for their Made by Hand Day. They've got a whole weekend of it. More details on that in a short while. Weather-wise, dry with sunny spells. Light winds to 19 degrees in Bognor, Westergate and Havant. Dry this evening, the overnight lows dipping to around about 13 degrees in Durrington. And tomorrow, dry to start, with patchy rain moving in, I'm afraid. Might be a bit of a brolly day tomorrow. Lots of rain in the forecast. 21 degrees the highs for Sunday. The latest 5-day forecast

0: Two American kids doing best they can.
1: John Cougar Mellencamp. Bit of a mouthful, isn't it? Jack and Diane and Go West, King of Wishful Thinking before that. From the movie Pretty Woman, I was right. 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And also, the venue in Worthing, Saturday the 17th of October, you could see Oasis. 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I'm Nick Hobbs. It's Saturday Breakfast. And thank you to Dave Howson, who's messaged in to let us know that Emma and Louise Howson, they're walking between Bognor and Chichester today, right the way past V2 Radio. I love it. Starting at 10, they did this morning. And they're raising money for MND. They've raised £600 so far, doing a fab job. So if you see them walking along, give them a wave, maybe a honk on your car horn too. Thanks, Dave, for getting in touch. And good luck, Emma and Louise. Doing an absolutely grand job, wouldn't you agree? 10:45 nearly is the time. Don't forget, Paul Williams is broadcasting his big Saturday show live from the Wealden Downland Museum for their Made by Hand event. 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

Broadcasting live this morning from our studios right here in Chichester. Great to have you come. We do hope you stick around for a little bit longer. James Blunt and Andrew Gold on the way. If you've got an event going on, by the way, over the next few weeks, you want to tell everybody about it, put the details on our website. It's free of charge. 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And it gets plenty of mentions on the radio too. v2radio.co.uk. You can get there via the app as well. And Dennis has done just that this morning. He's got in touch to say that the first Bursted Air Scout group are holding a tabletop sale at Scout Heart Brent Road, just off Amberley Drive in Bognor Regis. You probably know it. It's on between now and 4 o'clock this afternoon. They've got lots of stuff on offer at really good prices. Do go along and support the first Bursted Air Scout group for their tabletop sale. Scout Hut, Brent Road, just off Amberley Drive. It's on now until 4 this afternoon in Bognor Regis. Dennis, thank you for doing that. Hope it all goes well. Let us know how you get on. It's V2 Radio, and the great songs continue. We're back to the 70s. It's Andy.

0: bad, is it? It's the current tune from James Blunt, Tastes Like Summer. Not much of that going around today. And that's dangerous. Andrew Gold, Lonely Boy before that on V2 Radio. Thank you to Gasman Direct for supporting V2 Radio. 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It's Paul Williams, he's here after your latest news update for 11 o'clock next.
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3: From the Sky News Centre at 11. Manchester City are looking to appeal after nearly all of the 115 charges it faced for breaking Premier League financial rules were reportedly upheld. The club's always denied wrongdoing from 2009 to 2018 when it won three top-flight titles and an FA Cup. Culture and Sports Secretary Lisa Nandy says she understands concerns by supporters.
4: We've done a lot as a government in the last couple of years to try to provide more certainty to fans, including introducing the Football Governance Act, but people need to know that the rules are fair and that they're applied consistently. That's why we're hoping that the Premier League and Manchester City can resolve this as swiftly as possible.
3: Iran says it's proposed a deal to the US that would see the Strait of Hormuz reopened within a week. Tehran set out conditions, including Washington waiving oil sanctions and observing a ceasefire that includes Lebanon. A memorial is being created at a boarding school in Hampshire where boys were infected with HIV and hepatitis. More than 100 pupils with the blood clotting disorder haemophilia were given experimental blood products during the 1970s and 80s. Andy Burnham's heading to Liverpool for the Labour Party conference this weekend, fresh from knocking down rumours he's considering an early general election. The Prime Minister told reporters yesterday he's focusing on the job at hand. The Sun's chief political correspondent Martina Bett says speculation came from a poll last week that showed a boost for Labour, but leaves the party short of a majority.
5: There were reports some people at Number 10 were pushing for an early election and looking at this poll, they were like, right, we should do it. But it would essentially bring Britain to a standstill when it comes to government governing, because Labour would be forced to do a coalition with left-wing parties.
3: Monzo is apparently in talks about a sale to Brazil's new bank. The move could value it at up to £10 billion. And Pope Leo will celebrate a huge open-air mass in the centre of Paris today. Tens of thousands of people are expected in the Place de la Concorde during the first papal visit to France in 18 years. That's the latest.
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6: One of West Sussex's biggest holiday parks has been sold. Seal Bay in Selsey, which has more than 2,500 pictures, has been bought by Haven Holidays, becoming its 40th UK park. It'll keep the Seal Bay name until next year, when it'll be changed. Meanwhile, the companies behind nearby Medmerry Holiday Park have entered administration. The site has been closed since severe flooding in 2024. More than 1,200 sections of pipe are to be laid for Hampshire's long-awaited new reservoir. Haven Thicket is being built to secure future water supplies, and controversial plans could eventually see treated wastewater pumped into it before the water undergoes further treatment before drinking. Well, the project will now cost more than £800 million and isn't expected to be completed until the year 2034. The MP for Eastbourne says his campaign to safeguard the town's pier for future generations has been approved. Josh Barbarinde says it'll become an asset of community value, which helps prevent important local spaces from being abruptly sold, demolished or redeveloped. And Worthing FC will play Halifax Town today in the National League, while Chichester City travel to Thame United after last weekend's exit from the FA Cup. Bognor Regis Town look to continue their unbeaten season against AFC Portchester at home this afternoon. Elsewhere, Selsey FC travel to Westfield FC in the Southern Combination League. That's the latest. I'm Madison Fox.
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8: Nice weather today, a generally nice and sunny Saturday, just a light breeze but plenty of sunshine. Top temperature up around 21 degrees Celsius today. Enjoy it while it's here because the weather does change a little bit tomorrow. Cloud and clear spells tonight, the overnight low 10 degrees.
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minutes past 11, Saturday morning in the sunshine with V2 Radio. There's Tina Turner and Let's Stay Together. Ahead of that, the Spin Doctors and Two Princes. Morning, I hope your weekend's going fine. I'm Paul Williams, and once again this Saturday we are out and about in a glorious location as well. Today, we've made the journey to the Wealden Downland Living Museum near Singleton. If you've never been here before, it's an absolute gem right on your doorstep. There is so much for everybody to see and do at the Wealden Downland. And this weekend, there's a special weekend. It's called Made by Hand. It's billed as a heritage crafts weekend. There's a lot of hands-on crafts that are being demonstrated here. And a lot of these crafts are in danger of becoming extinct. If you'd like to find out more, get yourself to the Wealden Downland Living Museum today. It's open all weekend long. And you can find out more about the special weekend online at their website, which is wealddown.co.uk. We're broadcasting live until 3 o'clock here, speaking to some of the people exhibiting, and there's all the regular stuff coming your way between now and three. I've got Chaka Khan on the way shortly after this from Love Inc. at V2 Radio.

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1: The city has been reduced to rubble. Destruction in the wake of a monster that is no more. What's this? Chuckzilla has just emerged on the outskirts of town. What could possibly happen next?

0: Brand new music from Chaka Khan at V2 Radio. Really like that. That is called Shackzilla. So we're live until 3 o'clock this afternoon from the Weald and Dowland Living Museum near Singleton. You may well be aware, in more recent years, the Weald and Dowland, I mean, it's always been a great place to come, particularly on a nice, pleasant day like today. A great place to come and have a look around at some of the historic buildings that are dotted around the site here. The building that we're in is called the Gridshell Building, which is an amazing structure. So many beams here, there and everywhere. And outside, it looks like a Percy Dalton's peanut. It really does. And that's where we're broadcasting from today. And if I look around the room here, there's a lot of craftspeople displaying their wares and their crafts and their talents. And as I say, it's a special weekend this weekend at the Weald and Dowland. It's all called Made by Hand. It's all about heritage crafts and a number of crafts that are actually in danger of disappearing into extinction. If you'd like to find out more, get yourself to the Weald and Dowland this weekend. And of course, you may well be aware, in more recent years, the Weald and Dowland Living Museum has become the home to the TV show The Repair Shop. And I just had a look online. It's been running for nearly a decade now. It started in 2017. We'll find out more about that before 3 o'clock this afternoon. So many people to speak to. Next up, though, we'll get the latest on the roads. And in around 10 minutes' time, we shall kick off this weekend's Saturday Showdown.
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Weekend on V2 Radio, Blinding Lights and Blue before that. And One Love. This is V2 Radio. It's just turned 10 to midday on this Saturday morning. We are live at the Wild and Download. Well, at least Paul is, but the problems at the moment, we've got a few communication problems. So, fingers crossed, we'll be back with Paul very shortly indeed. Hopefully, after this, from Ed Sheeran.

0: 2 Radio across the South on a Saturday morning with Genesis and Invisible Touch. Morning, I'm Paul Williams. Fingers crossed you can hear me now. We are back and broadcasting live from the amazing Wealden Dowland Living Museum. It's a special weekend this weekend. It's called the Made by Hand Heritage Crafts Weekend. We'll find out more about that very soon. We'll speak to one of the organisers in around 10 minutes' time. Next up, though, while we collect our thoughts and get ourselves back together, we'll check the news and weather next at 11.
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7: From the Sky News Centre at midday, former Manchester City midfielder Rodri says he believes in the innocence of the club. Reports suggest an independent tribunal's found City guilty of most of the 115 alleged breaches of Premier League financial rules. City have always denied wrongdoing and are reportedly planning to appeal the decision. The Spain captain says the players' achievements on the pitch can't be taken away.
8: It's not paid off by money, you know, it's paid with effort, with partnership, with being shoulder to shoulder every day. And yeah, we had a lot of success the years, and I can only tell you that everything was deserved.
7: Iran has proposed a deal to the US that would see the Strait of Hormuz reopened within a week. It insists America needs to meet its conditions. A memorial's going on display to pay tribute to victims of the infected blood scandal. It recognises more than 100 haemophiliac boys treated at a boarding school in Hampshire during the 1970s and 80s. They're now understood to have been subject to unethical research following the infected blood public inquiry. Donna Jones is the Police and Crime Commissioner for Hampshire and the Isle of Wight. She feels a national police investigation is overdue.
9: These men have been infected. They were children at the time, were infected with HIV, with hepatitis C and hepatitis B. They've not been able to have children. They've not been able to have normal intimate relationships with their partners. It has quite literally affected their lives.
7: Housing Secretary Angela Rayner says she's concerned about Labour's proposals to change visa rules. She told The Times it would be harder for foreign workers to secure permanent residency in the UK. Grass lawns across Britain have been left badly damaged after this summer's drought and heatwave. The Royal Horticultural Society says most should recover with rain, but patches that stay bare can be reseeded before November. And Robbie Williams has told fans he's broken-hearted after his concert in Peru was cancelled. The venue he was due to perform at was closed for safety reasons. That's the latest.
4: 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Local news.
10: One of the largest holiday parks in Sussex, Seal Bay in Selsey, has been sold to Haven Holidays. It'll continue trading as Seal Bay until next year, when it'll get a new name. Meanwhile, the company behind Medmerry Holiday Park near Bracklesham has entered administration. It's been closed since gale force winds, rain and high tides flooded the park in 2024. Tunnelling has started to lay the pipelines for a new reservoir in Hampshire, the first one to be built in the UK in decades. However, the work will now overrun and cost a lot more, mainly due to extra measures to future-proof the site. Well, the Havant Thicket Reservoir is likely to cost over £800 million and take another 8 years to complete. The reservoir will store water for future supplies, but controversial plans could also see highly treated wastewater pumped into it before being treated again for drinking. It's not yet known how many jobs in Sussex will be lost after Legal and General Insurance announced it's cutting 10% of its workforce. The company has a large office near Hove Park and says it's cutting around 1,000 jobs nationally by the middle of next year. And Brighton and Hove Albion won't play until the 10th of October due to the international break. The Seagulls will look to continue their great run of form in the Premier League. Meanwhile, Portsmouth and Southampton face each other at St Mary's on the 11th of October in the first South Coast derby of the season. Crawley Town, meantime, their game against Barnet has been postponed from this Saturday. The Red Devils currently sit bottom of League Two, having won just one of their opening seven. That's the latest. I'm Madison Fox.
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0: Weather-wise today, it looks like a relatively good one. Mainly sunny, a light breeze, top temperature up around 21 degrees Celsius. Right now at the Wealden Downland Living Museum, where I am, we're at 18 degrees. This evening, more cloud coming, but there will be some clear spells as well. It will be dry tonight, though, with an overnight low of 10 degrees.
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V2 Radio across the south. With Don Henley and the Boys of Summer, Cool and the Gang ahead of that, and Celebration. Afternoon, I'm Paul Williams. I've been away for a while, but like the prodigal son, or maybe like a bad penny, I am back, baby. Nice to be here. Nice to be alive. We're broadcasting until 3 o'clock this afternoon from the Wealden Downland Living Museum, settled right in the shadow of the South Downs near to Singleton. An amazing, amazing place. If you've never been here before, you are missing out. It's one of those places where it can be on your doorstep, but you never, ever get to sample it. And I really suggest you do. There's so much going on here. You may well be aware that the Wealden Downland is the home of The Repair Shop, the TV show, and has been for the last 9 years or so now. And there's a special Heritage Crafts Weekend happening today at the Wealden Downland, which is called Made by Hand. Hannah Miller is one of the team from the Wealden Downland Living Museum. Fingers crossed we'll be speaking to her more about this fabulous place and more about this amazing weekend that's going on. We'll be speaking to her in just a few moments' time. I did mention earlier on, before I disappeared, that we have a Saturday showdown as per normal today on the program. What we're going to do, we're going to run that an hour later than normally advertised. Why not? So we'll kick off the Saturday showdown at around 12:30 and we'll keep it open until 2 this afternoon, if that's all right with you. It just means you're going to have to listen for a little bit longer. But we'll find out more about this brilliant weekend at the Wealden Downland Living Museum after this now from

0: Jennifer Lopez, Jenny from the Block at V2 Radio. So we're broadcasting live, hooray, from the Wealden Dowden Living Museum for the special Made by Hand weekend, which is here. Hannah Miller from the museum is here right now. What's your official job title here, Hannah, first of all?
1: Head of Interpretation and Collections.
0: You had to think about that for a minute, didn't you?
1: Like, yes.
0: What is my job title? What is it I do here?
1: It varies day to day.
0: As any good job does. Tell us a little bit more about the museum, first of all. I was just saying a couple of minutes ago, people can have this on their doorstep and maybe never think about popping in. If people have never been here before, what is the place all about?
1: The museum was set up 55 years ago. We are a museum of historic buildings, rescue buildings. So they have come to us because they were going to be destroyed in their original location. Mm-hmm. So we are the sort of port of last resort, if you like. Mm-hmm. We get the building donated to us, and then we find a place on the site that we'd like to put it back up, so that then visitors can come on site. We've got 40 acres. It's an open air museum, and visit over 50 buildings set up across the museum, from farmhouses to workshops to agricultural buildings. So we have the repair shop at the moment working in Court Barn, which is what a lot of people will be familiar with. So it's immersing yourself in what it might have been like to live and work in those buildings.
0: And these buildings that you've got here, they've been transported here, but they come from a wide range of eras, don't they?
1: They do, yes. So we've got an Anglo-Saxon reconstruction, which is where it's archaeological evidence that informs how we build and rebuild that sort of building. And then we've got right up to our Tin Tabernacle, which is an Edwardian church, which was moved here from South Wanston. So it's all the buildings are from across the Wealden Downland region, which is roughly below London and down to the coast.
0: It's an amazing place just to come and have a walk around. It's a place that you can just spend the whole day looking around. You mentioned the repair shop. Everybody will, I think, pretty much know the BBC show. That started, what, about 9 years ago. I'm assuming that has proved to be an additional draw to the museum as well, for the people to come and see where it all happens.
1: It's been wonderful. It's a really nice collaboration as well, if you like, because what they're doing down there, you know, the crafts people working down there are doing very much what we're trying to do across the site. So we're conserving our buildings. We're also trying to preserve and sustain heritage crafts like this weekend that are using sort of traditional techniques, but in a contemporary way. So it's a really nice mixture. And we often get visitors coming in going, oh, I just came to see the repair shop.
0: Sure.
1: This is amazing. I had no idea this museum was here. So that's wonderful too.
0: And you just mentioned the special weekend that's happening here, Made by Hand. There's a whole host of crafts happening all around the site, particularly around the Gridshell building where we are here right now. Tell us a little bit about the idea behind this weekend, because as I understand it, it's a lot of age-old crafts, which a lot of them are in danger of disappearing completely.
1: That's right, yes. So we work very closely with the Heritage Crafts organisation, who are phenomenal. They work with a lot of craftspeople up and down the British Isles, supporting and raising awareness about the skills. We call them intangible crafts and skills, which it's the stuff you can't hold. It's not the objects. It's the knowledge and the skills in order to be able to do these crafts. So they work with an awful lot of craftspeople, and we have those people coming and working across the site throughout the year. But it's wonderful, a weekend like this, because it brings everybody together. So we have tutors here, because we do run an awful lot of one-day courses as well, adult learning courses. We have over 140 this year, for example.
0: Brilliant.
1: From everything from heavy horse experiencing to wood turning to pigment painting. So we've got a whole range of wonderful courses, but it's bringing all of those skills and knowledge together for visitors to be able to chat to people and find out how you do it, how you get into it, how you train. So that is the whole pointed this weekend.
0: It's amazing. We'll find out more about some of the people who are sort of exhibiting and showing their crafts and their talents. We'll speak to some of them over the run of the programme here. Get yourself today to the Wealden Down and Living Museum. This is on both today and tomorrow, isn't it,
1: Hannah? Absolutely. 10 till 4 today and tomorrow.
0: Brilliant. And you can find out more online at the website, which is wealddown.co.uk. Have a look at the website and find out more about what it's all about. Hannah, we'll catch up with you if we can a little bit later on today on the show. In the meantime, let's go back to some music now here at V2. This is new from Kylie and Madonna. It's Love Sensation.

0: I mean, let's face it, as double acts go, that's not bad. Only maybe second to Jimmy Tarbuck and Kenny Lynch. I love that. Madonna and Kylie Minogue at Love Sensation at V2 Radio. So we're broadcasting live then from the Wealden Downland Living Museum through until 3 o'clock this afternoon. The building that we're in, I did mention earlier on, from the outside, it looks like a giant Percy Dalton's peanut. But it looks amazing from the inside as well. So many beams all around above us. It's called the Grid Shell Building. And there's a lot of craftspeople demonstrating their wares inside the building that we're at. If you're coming to the Wealden Downland today, do come and say hello. And there's so many heritage crafts being displayed and demonstrated all the way across the site. So there really is something for everybody. The special Made by Hand weekend is on both today and tomorrow. 12:27, my lord, look at the time. We'll get the latest on the roads in a couple of minutes' time. And then I promise, very soon, we shall kick off this weekend's Saturday Showdown. We will. I'm sure of it.
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0: 12:29, A27, regular build in the regular places, really. We're looking slow both ways across the top of Worthing in between Offington Corner and the Lions Farm Retail Park. That is, though, having a little bit of a knock-on effect to traffic coming south down through Findon Valley on the A24, so a little bit of a delay there. Still slow westbound on the approach up towards the Crossbush Lights if you're making your way into Arundel, and the Chichester Bypass. We're looking slow both ways around the Bognor Bridge roundabout and the junction with the A259, and it's still busy westbound, in particular heading up towards the Stockbridge roundabout and the juncture with the A286. Not bad at the moment on the Havant bypass stretch. If you're heading in towards the centre of Portsmouth, though, things are building already. About a mile worth of queue southbound at the bottom end of the M275, and some of those surrounding A routes are looking busy as well. And it's still looking quite slow at the top end of Bognor Regis at the moment. The usual stuff around the Shripney area. Some busy traffic northbound on Shripney Road, the A29, heading towards the McDonald's roundabout. And it's also busy towards that roundabout eastbound on the A259, Rowan Way and Gladius Way. Any updates on the roads, do please keep me posted. 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

VT Radio with Ollie Murs and Troublemaker. Just gone 12:30 afternoon. I'm Paul Williams. A little bit later than normally advertised, but let's get today's Saturday showdown well and truly underway. What we're going to do, because we're sort of an hour late with the Saturday showdown today, is we're going to keep it open until 2 o'clock this afternoon. Normally it would round off at 1, but we're going to continue it until 2 and play our winner there. 4 songs in the ring today, and today it's all to do with the legendary Robert Palmer, who sadly passed away 23 years ago today. It was this day in 2003 that we lost Robert Palmer, but my, what a catalogue of songs did he have. Today, we put his 4 biggest streaming songs of all time in the ring against each other, and it's down to you to decide which one is our champion. This is going to be a tough, tough call today. Selection number 1 on the Saturday Showdown, it's Addicted to Love.

Selection number three, Simply Irresistible. Simply Irresistible. And selection number four, Johnny and Mary. Trying to find certainty. I mean, come on, let's be honest. Any one of those four would be an absolutely worthy winner. Four songs from Robert Palmer as we mark the 23rd anniversary of his passing. Where have those years gone? If you want to get a vote in on the Saturday Showdown, I would love to hear from you. You can call the studio on the regular number, 01243 963 960. That's 01243 963 960. 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Let's hear those contenders again then. Selection number one, it's...

Whenever I hear that song, I still think of the old Renault adverts with Papa and Nicole. Which one out of those is your favourite? It is a Robert Palmer Saturday Showdown today at V2 Radio. 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

0: I think I'm right in saying that this song is now the tune that has spent the longest time at number one in the charts, overtaking Bryan Adams, Wet, Wet, Wet, surpassing them all. What a feat. Sam Fender and Olivia Dean at V2 Radio and Rain Me In. So we're live from the Wealden Down and Living Museum until 3 o'clock this afternoon as part of their special Made by Hand Heritage Crafts Weekend. We'll be speaking to some more of the exhibitors here at the Wealden Downland Museum in just a little while. Just a reminder, we've got an amazing giveaway on our socials right now. Actually, on our website more than our socials. Your chance to win yourself an amazing brunch for six at Fernley in North Street in Chichester. If you haven't been to Fernley yet, it is an amazing place. You could get a brunch for six there. Plus, it doesn't end there. 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

0: V2 Radio on a Saturday lunchtime, live from the Wealden Down and Living Museum. There's Corinne Bailey-Ray and Put Your Records On. So we're live here through until 3 o'clock this afternoon. Now, with a lot of people these days, if they've heard about the Wealden Down and Living Museum, they might well know, and it's one of the big hooks these days, which is great, that the Wealden Downland is the home of the repair shop, which of course is on the telly, well, all year round now. And it's been running for, I couldn't believe this, for nearly a decade. Mark from the repair shop is here. Great to have you here this weekend. Fellas, first of all, the repair shop, tell us what it's all about.
1: Well, thank you so much for inviting me onto your show. Well, what it's all about, it's a good feel factor, really, isn't it? We have people bring items in which, you know, have maybe not been loved so anymore because they're broken, been put to one side, realise that we can hopefully create an emotional connection with that item and to, of course, our contributor, bring it back together again, and we have a happy person, a happy family, plus, of course, the item itself is, again, usable. So there's a lot to be said about that, and it's a fantastic place to work.
0: And it's a real nice emotional journey when you see it on the TV, is it, with people sort of seeing these things that have been in their family for years, just restored and back to working order. I know a lot of the V2 radio team were involved before previously with the restoration of a radio on one of the shows as well, if you remember that.
1: We have done loads of them, and there's been some real big emotional connections. Even I've been crying, you know, it's meant so much. And that's the thing, an inert object can have so much emotional connection that it affects us equally as well as whoever's bringing the item in.
0: So the repair shop is located in the, am I right, the Court Barn?
1: That is correct, and it's, despite what you think, it's really cold there in the winter.
0: I'm sure. And how often is actual filming going on throughout the year here for the show?
1: Well, we used to do 11 months of the year because we used to do BBC Two as well.
0: Sure.
1: Now we're sort of doing 6 months of the year, so it's a top-rate BBC One show. Of course, we do, you know, obviously, we go out, of course. We've done sort of Beyond the Barn recently, which is now being aired on BBC One. And, of course, we've done sort of On the Road as well. So a combination, a bit of everything, which is quite good. It gives us a bit of diversion to go outside because sometimes the objects are too big. I did a cinema in Prestwick, you know, in the Broadway, and you couldn't take a whole cinema projection and bring it into the barn. No. Wouldn't have been possible.
0: So it's really broadened out. It's really spread its wings over the last, well, nearly a decade now. So the place is quite busy with filming, so I'm assuming at certain times it could be off limits for the public, but today you're there and you're doing a talk actually very, very soon, aren't you?
1: I am indeed, yes. So it's lovely to meet some of the people who actually watch the programme.
0: Yeah.
1: And I'm also here because, plug, I've got a book out called Bright Spark.
0: Lovely.
1: And that's about the history. How did I get to this position? And it's a fact that shows you that I've always believed anybody can do anything they want if they put their mind to it. And that's what it's all about.
0: Okay, so your talk is literally 1 o'clock. Your talk. I'm assuming you're doing a few over the weekend, Mark. Are you?
1: I am here tomorrow as well. Yes, indeed.
0: So, what are you going to be covering during those talks?
1: Well, it'd be a combination about the barn. How did I first get involved in the barn? Some of the fixes, some of the sticky ones, some of the pleasurable ones, some so sad, and of course, you know, the diversion of all the people who like to watch it.
0: Brilliant.
1: And they can have a night, they can ask me anything they like.
0: Okay, is it just the one talk for you today?
1: No, I've already done...
0: You've done one?
1: A couple already, to be honest with you.
0: Okay, fantastic. So if you can't catch Mark today, you can catch him. He will be back here tomorrow as part of the special weekend. It's great that it's here. It's another great hook to bring people into the Wealden Downland. If they don't know much about the museum generally, if this is what gets them through the gate in the first instance, then that's an absolute win, isn't it?
1: Oh, it is, because when we have our lunch breaks, we will always walk around here and amazed at what actually... you know, this area we're talking in now, I didn't even know it existed.
0: It's amazing, isn't it?
1: And I've been here 8.5 years.
0: Wow. So you're getting a chance to have a look around this weekend as well.
1: It's just so much larger than I thought. And normally we only have a limited time where we can walk away, you know, from the barn.
0: Yeah.
1: So this is a rare opportunity to meet so many other people and so many sort of different skills being demonstrated, which is fantastic.
0: Brilliant. Well, you can enjoy the weekend here as well, having a good look around. You actually got the chance to do it for once.
1: Oh, exactly.
0: Mark from the repair shop is here all weekend long at the Wealden Downland. If you've watched the repair shop before and you thought, oh, yeah, I want to find out more, get yourself to the Wealden Downland Living Museum this weekend, and there'll be more talks from Mark. There's one literally about to start in, what, 5 minutes' time, and there'll be some more tomorrow as well.
1: I have, and I've got to run now. It's quite a long way.
0: Off you go. Run, May Angel, run.
1: Thank you so much.
0: Brilliant. Thanks for speaking to us, Mark. Don't forget, you can find out more about the Wealden Downland Living Museum and the special weekend here online at the website, wealddown.co.uk. Even better, Get yourself down to the special Made by Hand weekend, which is on today and tomorrow.
1: Exactly. Thank you so much.

0: V2 Radio across the South with the brilliant Eurythmics and Thorn in My Side. We're live till 3 from the brilliant Wealden Down and Living Museum. Come and see us if you can for the special Made by Ham weekend. So many amazing crafts that you can see and maybe get your hands on as well. We'll check the news next at 1 at V2. After 1, stay here for music ready to play from Van Halen and the Stereophonics.
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5: From the Sky News Centre at 1. There's a warning the Premier League risk damaging their own product if they take severe action against Manchester City. The club's appealing the findings of an independent commission which found them guilty of on 114 out of 115 charges of breaching financial regulations. They still deny any wrongdoing, and football finance expert Stephen Borson says stripping them of titles will cause a big headache.
6: The Premier League will have to somehow clear up who won what over the last number of years. That in itself is a problem. There is a risk of self-sabotage to an extent.
5: Iran is waiting on a response from the US after setting out plans to reopen the Strait of Hormuz within a week. Tehran says that's if Washington makes changes, including waiving oil sanctions. Detectives are reviewing enhanced CCTV footage 27 years after Jill Dando was murdered. They'll be looking back at what happened at Putney Bridge train station in West London, close to where the TV presenter was shot dead in 1999. Angela Rayner's criticised plans from her cabinet colleague to make it harder for migrant workers to claim settled status in the UK. The Communities Secretary has told The Times that would change the goalposts. Ministers insist university remains a strong investment for most students, despite the number of them questioning that. A study's found 60% are worried their degree won't lead to a job that justifies the cost of their student loan. The government says research shows going to uni delivers significant benefits. Vivian Stern, who's the chief executive of Universities UK, agrees.
7: Overall, on average, graduates do better in terms of things like earnings. No individual is an average, right? But it does, I think, add weight to the argument that if you're looking to sort of build resilience in what's going to be an uncertain labour market, a degree is still a very sensible investment.
5: More than 500,000 people are expected to join Pope Leo's open-air mass in Paris today. It marks the first papal visit to France in 18 years. And that's the latest.
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0: Nice sunny afternoon across the south with a gentle breeze. Enjoy it today because the weather's going to turn a little bit tomorrow by all accounts. Top temperature today up around 21 degrees Celsius. Right now here at the Wealden Down and Living Museum, we're at 19 degrees. A mixture of cloud and clear spells overnight. It should stay dry though. The low 10 degrees Celsius. And tomorrow, Sunday, some sunshine at first, but some rain expected to move in during the afternoon. The high tomorrow, 21 degrees.
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13 minutes past one Saturday afternoon with V2 Radio, the Stereophonics and Dakota. And before that, Van Halen and Jump. Afternoon. Thank you very much for choosing us this weekend. I'm Paul Williams. And through until three this afternoon, we're broadcasting live from the fabulous Wealden Downland Living Museum at Singleton. Such a gorgeous, gorgeous drive to get here today. Couple of options. Do I do the A286? Do I do that? No, I did the little drive over the hill, over the Trundle, past Goodwood and down the hill towards the Wealden Down. And the setting here is, it just couldn't be better. It is perfect. And obviously in the sunshine, it's just that little bit even better. Come and join us if you can. The museum is open right the way through the year. And today and tomorrow, there's a special weekend called Made by Hand, which is all about heritage crafts. It's a celebration of contemporary craftspeople working with heritage crafts and skills. There's some amazing people. We're going to speak to somebody about what they're doing in just a very short while. But apparently a lot of these crafts that are on display this weekend at the Wealden Downland are in danger of becoming extinct. Come down, have a look, and maybe even try your hand at something as well. As I say, the Made by Hand weekend is on today and tomorrow. Come along to the Wealden Downland Museum, or of course you can find out more online at wealddown.co.uk. That's wealddown.co.uk. Thank you very much indeed if you've got involved so far with our Saturday showdown today. Normally, the Saturday showdown will be done and dusted by now, but because we had a few little technical problems in the first hour, we started it a little bit late and we're keeping it open until 2 this afternoon. What the hell? Today, this is a really good one. It's all to do with Robert Palmer, who we sadly lost 23 years ago today. Robert Palmer died this day in 2003, so we're celebrating the best of his catalogue today on the Saturday showdown. Four songs in the ring. There is four biggest streaming songs of all time. All you've got to do is decide which one is your favourite, and that's a tall order in itself. Have a chew on these. Selection number one today is Addicted to Love. Selection number two, Bad Case of Loving You.

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1: Trying to find certainty.
0: That is a tough one today, isn't it? Four of the best from Robert Palmer. Which one do you want to vote for? The voting stays open until 2 o'clock today on the Saturday Showdown. 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
1: Four of the best from Robert Palmer, who we sadly lost 23 years ago today. 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It's a Robert Palmer Saturday Showdown, and I'd love to hear from you.

0: great song, that, isn't it? Ella Langley at V2 Radio and Choosing Texas. So the big Made by Ham weekend continues today and tomorrow at the Wealden Down and Living Museum in Singleton. Great thing for you to come along either today or tomorrow, although I've got to say the weather does look a little bit better today, just saying. Loads of other stuff going on around our neck of the woods as well this weekend. It's day one today of the Bognor Regis Puppet Party. This is a big annual event. It's on today and tomorrow in the grounds of the Royal Norfolk Hotel. Some of the country's top Punch and Judy professors are going to be performing. There's also marionettes, ventriloquists, magicians and musicians. It's on today and tomorrow, and that's the Bognor Regis Puppet Party at the Royal Norfolk Hotel. This sounds like a nice one. The 10th Emsworth Beer, Wine and Cider Festival is on today. Day two of three, actually. It kicked off yesterday at Emsworth Community Centre and it continues through until tomorrow. Today, it's open right the way through until 10:30. Tickets are online, I think, at £12.50. Tomorrow, it's free admission and it's open between midday and four. That's the Emsworth Beer, Wine and Festival, back for its 10th year. And also, if you fancy catching some live music, there's some great stuff going on around our patch. The Drifters are playing tonight at the Portsmouth Guildhall. There's a great Kate Bush tribute called Cloudbusting, playing tonight at the Pavilion Theatre in Worthing. And at the Factory Live in Worthing, a great double bill, a great Cure tribute act called Cureheads. They're playing with support, not from Susie and the Banshees, but Susie and the Budgies. Very nice indeed. Have a great time if you're heading out and about and doing anything this weekend. And of course, as per normal, if you can, if it's allowed, make sure you take V2 Radio with you. We get the latest on the roads in a couple of moments' time. And then I've got a great tune to play from Tony Braxton.
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0: Largely, it's the regular build in the regular places on the A27. Still busy across the top of Worthing, both ways in between Offington Corner and the Lions Farm Retail Park. Still busy westbound into Arundel on the approach towards the Crossbush Lights. And it's the usual stuff on the Chichester Bypass. We're looking slow both ways, approaching the Bognor Bridge roundabout. Further along, westbound towards the Stopbridge roundabout, you can expect some delays there still as well. Not looking too bad on the Havant Bypass stretch at the moment. Things are running. There are some closures kicking in later on this evening, though. I'll tell you more about those in just a little while. If you're heading in towards Portsmouth, it's still looking busy southbound. Had a crawl at the bottom end of the M275, and some of those surrounding A routes, particularly Kingston Road down through North End, are looking quite busy. Top end of Bognor Regis, we're still looking slow around the Shripney area. Slow northbound on Shripney Road, the A29 up towards the McDonald's roundabout, and as a result, it's also looking slow eastbound on the A259. That's Gladius Way and Rowan Way. Generally, public transport seems to be behaving itself, more or less, at the moment, as much as it ever does behave itself. If you spot a problem, though, that I need to mention, make sure you let me know. 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

Thanks very much for choosing us this Saturday lunchtime. This is V2 Radio with Billie Eilish and Birds of a Feather. We're broadcasting live till 3 o'clock this afternoon from the Made by Hand Heritage Crafts Weekend at the Wealden Dowland Living Museum. So many people exhibiting some amazing crafts and some, you know, real hands-on crafts, and some of which that are genuinely in danger of becoming extinct. Hopefully we're going to be speaking to a couple of the exhibitors in just a very short while. In the meantime, let me just remind you about some great savings that you can grab yourself right now at the V2 Radio website, right the way through the year at v2radio.co.uk. We have some amazing savings to be had in our voucher shop. And there's some great offers right now, really covering any aspect you could think of. If you fancy dining out, how do you fancy a £20 voucher to spend at the amazing Calcutta 16? They've recently opened in Barnum. They've also got existing branches in Worthing and Shoreham. The food there is absolutely amazing. I've always been recommended, what's it called? The Gurkha's Revenge, which is one of the hottest things on the menu, apparently. There's a reason why it's called the Gurkha's Revenge. If you want to go and sample the delights of Calcutta 16, any of their three branches, we've got a £20 voucher to spend there. In the voucher shop, though, that will set you back just £10. Cost you a tenner, and it's £20 worth of spending power. If you fancy playing a game of paddle, you could do that for half price right now at Chichester Rackets and Fitness Club. Normally, an hour session for up to four people on the paddle courts there would set you back £40. Right now, you can try it out for £20. So if you've got four of you, come on, that's a fiver ahead. It's an absolute no-brainer. And also, as we head into the autumn, there's loads of great afternoon racing fixtures coming up at Fontwell Park Racecourse. Well, there's loads more than that, but there's some great ones coming up in the diary very soon. And we've got half-price adult tickets available for a number of those. If you want to go and wet your beak and see what tickles your fancy, all you need to do is head online to our website. Go to v2radio.co.uk, have a look in the voucher shop, browse through and see what tickles your fancy.

0: B2 Radio on a Saturday afternoon with Duran Duran and Wild Boys. Thank you very much. If you've got a vote in so far for today's Saturday showdown, it is so, so tight on the voting at the moment. We've got four candidates and they're pretty much neck and neck. I'll give you a recap of those candidates very, very soon, but get your vote in before 2 o'clock this afternoon. So we're broadcasting live until 3 o'clock today from the Weald and Downland Living Museum in Singleton. There's always some great stuff going on here. Of course, you may well be aware, it's the home of the repair shop, and there's some talks going on in the Court Barn, the home of the repair shop, this weekend. And we're celebrating heritage crafts this weekend at the Weald and Downland with a special weekend called Made by Hand. Some very special crafts that in a lot of instances are in danger of fading out and becoming extinct. Jan is with me right now. Jan, you specialise in calligraphy. If people don't know what calligraphy is, just in a nutshell, what does it involve?
1: It involves paper and pen. Mm-hmm. They did calligraphy years ago in manuscripts, and historically it's where we get all our information when we look through the big books that were done from about the 5th century onwards.
0: Mm-hmm. And this goes back, I think we're talking, and tell me if I'm being absolutely ridiculous here, we're talking almost back to the days of a quill and some ink.
1: Before then they used to use reeds, which mm-hmm. they made brushes from. But then the quills were made from swans, turkeys and any large birds, and they'd be cut and used and dipped into oak gall ink.
0: Mm-hmm. And just looking at some of the examples that you've got here, some of the work that you've done, it just looks beautiful. It looks absolutely gorgeous. But this is becoming a little bit of a lost art now, isn't it?
1: It is, yes. Not many people want to spend the time doing calligraphy. They'd rather sit at a computer and use a font.
0: I can just find Helvetica, a bit of Wingdings and everything. But this is an absolute skill. How did you learn it? How did you get into it?
1: Well, I got into it when I went to art school, and I did a 5-year course, and we learnt lots of things, and I got hooked. You either like it or you don't. It's something that appeals to some people but not others, and once you're hooked, that's it.
0: I mean, some of the work that you're showing here is absolutely brilliant. Is this something that you work on in order to sell in some instances?
1: In some instances, yes, you get commissions because people like you to write into memorial books, mm-hmm. And you get things like scrolls, manuscripts, and then you can also deviate and go into more imaginative stuff like pictures and books. And it's open to all sorts of interpretations.
0: How hard is it to learn to do something like this?
1: Well, it's only taken me 30 years, so...
0: That's the answer then, yeah.
1: But you can do it in a short time. Mm-hmm. If you really want to become very skilled, you've got to work at it, and this is what people find very hard. And I think the hardest thing is when you start teaching people, which I do, they don't like ruling up. Mm-hmm. So you have to find ways of making it easier for them to rule up so that they can get on with the actual craft, because it's the boring bits of ruling up that puts people off.
0: You have to go through that though, don't you?
1: That's just
0: a necessary thing.
1: But it you can make it shorter. You can make it easier.
0: And that's where you come in, of course, because you've taught calligraphy over a number of years, haven't you?
1: Yes, so I've got a bit clever at it, and I don't spend so much time doing the ruling up. But you do get to a point after a while where you can write without the ruling lines, mm-hmm. and then you're much freer to invent what you want to do. You can move it around, you can flourish with your pen, that's making it pretty, if you like, and you can do what you like, and you get used to also spacing, mm-hmm. which is quite a difficult concept for most people, because you can't measure spacing. If you sit at a computer, the letters on the computer will space it to a certain extent, but it's not perfect.
0: And does it have to be perfect in your eyes with what you're doing?
1: Well, it'll never be perfect.
0: Mm-hmm.
1: It'll never be perfect, but that's what makes it nice.
0: This is what I think is nice about calligraphy. There's a certain precision to it, but also there's the real expressive creative freedom that you yourself as a human bring to it.
1: Yes, which you can't. You can do a certain amount on a computer. There are letters. Well, let me say this. Most of the letters that you use on a computer were invented by a calligrapher.
0: Ah.
1: So mm-hmm. if you go back in time, yep. monotype used to use calligraphers to make their letter shapes. Yep. And then we had, I can't remember, letter, mm-hmm. letter forms. Okay. No, I can't remember. Anyway, all of your typefaces were originally from a calligrapher.
0: There you go.
1: Every single one.
0: And is it sort of a danger now with this sort of maybe becoming a little bit of a lost craft that technology is almost confining it to the history books, really?
1: Well, that's true. It is true. And it's only a few of us that keep going, and we've been doing it a long time, and we're getting older all the time. But we are getting in younger students, which is nice. And there is a movement now to do what's called modern calligraphy, mm-hmm. which is a lot freer and a lot easier to learn, and that's caught the imagination of the young people.
0: Brilliant. Well, it's great that there's people like you that are still flying the flag and keeping it alive. If people are coming along to the Weald and Dowland today, obviously they can see some of the work that you have brought with you. Are they able to try their hand at it themselves while they're here?
1: If they want to, I'll give them a pen, yes.
0: See what they can come up with. Yeah. You might find a new protege, which is all very nice indeed. Jan, it's fabulous having you here today. If you'd like to find out more about calligraphy, it's just one of those sort of, I don't want to say dwindling, because it doesn't sound right, some of those arts and crafts that are potentially becoming lost. Do come out and find more at the Made by Hand weekend. As I say, it's on today and tomorrow here at the Weald and Dowland Living Museum. Jan, thank you very much for taking your time this afternoon, for speaking to us. Brilliant stuff. It's V2 Radio, 10 minutes to 2. I've got brand new music from Simple Minds coming up next.
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3: 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Got a

I really like the sound of that. Brand new music from Simple Minds. They are back. They got a brand new album coming out early next year, which is called Sacrosanct. And that's the first single from it. Really like that. That's called Beginner Boys. Right, listen, just a few minutes left to go if you want to get a vote in on the Saturday Showdown today. It's all to do with Robert Palmer. It's 23 years ago to the day that he passed away. His four biggest streaming songs of all time are in the ring. You've got Addicted to Love, Bad Case of Loving You, Simply Irresistible, or Johnny and Mary. It is neck and neck between all four of them at the moment, so make your vote count. What do you want to go for? Addicted to Love, Bad Case of Loving You, Simply Irresistible, or Johnny and Mary? 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

0: V2 Radio across the south with the brilliant Teddy Swims and The Door. Very nearly 2 o'clock Saturday afternoon. News updates on the way shortly, and then we'll find out which Robert Palmer classic has triumphed on this weekend's Saturday Showdown.
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5: From the Sky News Centre at 2. Manchester City is expected to challenge a reported guilty verdict to all but one of 115 charges of financial irregularities. The club, which has always denied wrongdoing, says the case with the Premier League is ongoing. Sanctions could include fines, point deduction and even expulsion from the top flight of English football. Sports writer Henry Winter doesn't expect any quick decisions.
6: They are incredibly likely to appeal, but running alongside that process, I'm sure, will be rival clubs, accountants and lawyers who will be examining this and see if they should have any recompense.
5: Hundreds of thousands have packed onto the streets of Paris as the Pope Mobile parade begins. Pope Leo's celebrating an open-air mass in the French capital. He's been seen blessing babies. It's the first papal visit to France in 18 years. Earlier, the pontiff visited a centre which offers support to migrants and refugees.
7: I offer a special word of thanks to those who have shared their testimony. The name of your support and social integration centre, which refers to Saint Paquita, encourages us to recognise the fundamental role of women in building a civilization of love.
5: Iran's waiting for the US to respond to plans to reopen the Strait of Hormuz within a week. Tehran says that if Washington lifts its naval blockade, waives oil sanctions and observes a ceasefire. Angela Rayner has criticised plans from her cabinet colleague to make it harder for migrant workers to claim settled status in the UK. The community's secretary feels that would change the goalposts. We'll have the Formula One result in just a moment, but first, Scotland start a new era under manager Sebastian Poggenoli shortly. The Belgian takes charge for the first time for the Nations League game in Slovenia. And George Russell has won the Azerbaijan Grand Prix in Baku. It's the third victory of the season for Mercedes. Max Verstappen was second.
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0: Generally a real nice Saturday afternoon across the south. Sunny, just a light breeze. Top temperature up around 21 degrees Celsius today. Right now here at the Wealden Downland Living Museum in Singleton, we're nudging 19 degrees as it stands. Cloudy and clear spells this evening, so a little bit of a mixed bag. The good news is it will still be dry. Overnight low of 10 degrees Celsius. And looking ahead to tomorrow, Sunday, sunny at first, but we're expecting rain to start moving in from tomorrow afternoon. The high for Sunday, 21 degrees Celsius.
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0: afternoon. Where are we? What's 4 minutes past two? Thank you very much for choosing V2 Radio today. And thank you very much if you had a go on today's Saturday Showdown. Today, it was all to do with the music of Robert Palmer, who sadly passed away 23 years ago now. He passed away this day back in 2003. Where does the time go? And what we did today on the Saturday Showdown, we put his four biggest streaming songs up in the ring against each other, and it was down to you to choose our winner. Your four selections were these. Selection number one, Addicted to Love. Selection number two, Bad Case of Loving You.
10: Give me the news, I got a bad case of loving you.
0: Selection number three was Simply Irresistible. And selection number four, Johnny and Mary. As per normal, thank you very much indeed if you got involved with the Saturday Showdown today through whatever means. Very, very tight today. It was really, really neck and neck. Four contenders. We do have a winner with 33% of the votes. It was Johnny and Mary.

many big, big songs. I mean, we had four contenders in on the voting today, and really, any of those would have been a worthy, worthy winner. Celebrating Robert Palmer today on the Saturday Showdown at V2 Radio, as we mark 23 years since his passing. Thank you very much if you got involved today. Our winner today, a narrow winner, with 33% of the votes, was Johnny and Mary. Thank you very much indeed if you got involved today. We'll do another Saturday Showdown next Saturday lunchtime here at V2 Radio. Just got a message in here. This is from Sandra. It says, "Hi, Pasty Man. I'm just in a car at the moment, courtesy of Adams Airport Cars, on our way back from the airport. We've been in Alicante. Could you give a big shout out to the Alicante crew for a great holiday?" That's courtesy of Sandra. Thanks for getting in touch, Sandra. Can I just say, I've used the team from Adams Airport Cars before. Absolutely brilliant they are. So enjoy that flight. Enjoy that journey back. I bet it was a little bit warmer in Alicante. I mean, we haven't got it too bad here today, but I bet it was warmer there. Sandra, thank you very much for getting in touch. Genesis on the way next at V2. After this now from La

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0: Feature Radio on a Saturday afternoon with Genesis and Turn It On Again. So we're live till 3 o'clock this afternoon from the Wealden Down and Living Museum in Singleton. There's always great stuff going on right the way through the year here at the Wealden Downland, and some other big events coming up before the end of 2026. We'll find out more about some of those in just a little while. This weekend's event is called Made by Hand. It's all to do with heritage crafts, and in some instances, some heritage crafts that are maybe in danger of disappearing into the history books. This craft here right now, from the discussion that we've just been having, it sounds like in certain corners it's absolutely thriving. Joe is with me now. Hi, Joe.
1: Hi.
0: And you deal with stained glass. This is your bread and butter these days.
1: I do, yes. This is my profession, yes.
0: When did it turn from a hobby into a profession for you?
1: Actually, during COVID.
0: Oh, really?
1: Probably a story many people have of a change of career. Yes, I was doing it as a hobby beforehand. And during COVID, I actually lost my job and was thinking of doing something else anyway. I sort of lost my love for what I was doing. There was nothing creative about the role that I was in before.
0: Yeah.
1: I've always been creative. I've always done design work. In fact, I have a degree in textile design. And I find that those skills from the textile design transfer brilliantly into stained glass and designing for my clients.
0: Mm-hmm. So we're talking about 6 years ago here. Was this when you just decided to take the leap and do it professionally, or was that when you picked up stained glass?
1: No, that was the leap to go professionally. Mm-hmm. I was doing it as a hobby before, but I had actually, it's very hard to learn the art of stained glass. There aren't really any courses, like really long courses that you can do. There's a few around the country, but it's very difficult. And I took myself off and did a 2-day leadwork course over a course of a weekend. And that's where I started. And the rest of it has pretty much been self-taught. However, I do sort of live and breathe this. It's very much an obsession of mine. And I spend a lot of time trying to absorb as much information about this wonderful craft as I possibly can.
0: And it must be really, really involved. You know, I'm just talking from someone who's observed stained glass. So obviously there's the coloured glass involved, but the whole framework, the whole picture that they fit into, and you do this from scratch, start to finish, don't
1: yes,
0: you?
1: Yes, absolutely. There's a lot of steps involved to making a stained glass panel, from the design work through to cutting the glass, selecting obviously the glass. You've got to think about the location that that window is going to go into. Is it getting a lot of direct sunlight? You know, is it facing south? Is it north? You know, those sorts of things. Is there an overhanging porch or something if it's the domestic location? So you've got to consider a lot, and that's at the design stage and the glass selection stage. And then constructing it as well, it's important to design something that is very structurally sound. Mm-hmm. Obviously those glass cuts need to be you need to be able to cut the glass. You know,
0: sure.
1: Are you designing something? Actually, that's an impossible cut. You can't actually physically cut or break that. Or is it going to cause a stress fracture potentially later? So there's loads to consider. It's not just a very quick thing. And then the process can take, you know, quite a long time, leading up, cementing, cleaning. A lot of cleaning.
0: Always.
1: Yeah.
0: Isn't there always?
1: Yeah.
0: So this is your bread and butter now. This is your livelihood. What's the name of your business?
1: It's Seaview Studio.
0: Seaview Studios, and you're based out of?
1: Based out of Netley in Southampton. Mm-hmm. It's a very small little studio. Quite underwhelming, I say, when people come and my clients come to see the glass. But it serves a purpose, and it's perfect for me.
0: And do you have an online presence where you sort of show off your work?
1: I do indeed, yes. Yeah. So I'm on Facebook and on Instagram.
0: Right, so you got to go and check that out. So I'm assuming you can do bespoke commissions. You do that for people?
1: Absolutely, that's 100%. So my work is really bespoke and commission-based work. So, and I teach here at Wealden Downland as well.
0: Oh, amazing. That's great. So you can learn a little bit of the art and craft to
1: absolutely,
0: it as well.
1: Absolutely, yeah.
0: Is there any sort of commission that you've had that's been a little bit out of the ordinary?
1: Very interesting question. I work across a broad spectrum of things. So I create not just windows, but I also create custom replicas of boats, because we're obviously in the marine industry here.
0: Sure.
1: So it's a lot of marine industry side of things here on the South Coast. And I do bird artwork and garden sculptures. So that my commissions can be really, you know, I could be doing one thing, a window one day, and then looking at a boat thing another time. But one of the things I really love about what I do is each of my clients' stories. So my clients approach me and they have some really fantastic ideas, or they want to create something that has the very meaningful things to them. So it could be that their father has passed away and they want something that means, you know, is connected to that, or you know, maybe there's a you know, celebrating a wedding anniversary, or there's a lot of really fantastic backstories to many of the pieces that I do. So I'm very fortunate in the in that side of it with the clients.
0: And to immortalise it in that way, there's a stunning way to do it, and that's where your sort of design expertise comes in as well. This is amazing. I mean, we're talking about dwindling crafts and that sort of stuff. I can't see a time that stained glass is, there's not going to be a need for it, obviously with churches and all that sort of stuff. But is it a sort of a dwindling trade?
1: Yes, it is on the heritage list of endangered crafts with regards to the heritage side of things and the restoration side. And those, there aren't many large stained glass studios here in the UK now. We don't produce any glass, sheet glass here in the UK anymore, due to the cost of production. Many of those, even, you know, another one sort of shut doors again in America recently. There's lots of problems with things like lead. Obviously, lead is a toxic metal, so there's health hazards there. HSE wants to lower the values of lead that's possible within the blood. And that could have a huge effect on many existing workers with in stained glass now, because at the moment their lead levels in their blood are acceptable, but by next year they wouldn't be. And so are they then out of work? And what happens to our restoration of our historic buildings and historic windows and things?
0: Because certainly in England, you don't have to drive too far before you see some stained glass somewhere. It's
1: absolutely
0: just, it's in our history, it's in our lifeblood, isn't it?
1: Yeah, and you'll see it in churches, obviously, in public spaces, and in homes, front doors, you know. I do a lot of this. So it seems to be a nice resurgence on front doors.
0: Yes.
1: People in their forever homes are quite keen to just, you know, put some beautiful artwork in. And I always think that, you know, a front door is great. It's the first thing you see when you come into someone's home. So,
0: and it's lovely when the sunlight pours through
1: really
0: and
1: nice.
0: Casts the colour onto the floor. It's amazing.
1: But that's it. Those reflections onto the walls are, you know, they're gorgeous.
0: Well, it's great that people like you are keeping this craft alive. So if people want to come down this weekend, you can tell them a little bit more about it. You'll show them how it all comes together
1: as
0: well, I'm sure.
1: Yes, I'm demonstrating a panel and I've got lots of information and some samples of bits and bobs and some life-size cartoons. They're called cartoons. Those are the drawings of some of the windows that I've made in the past.
0: I must have a closer look at those before I disappear later on as well. I'd love to see that. Joe, the name of your business again?
1: Seaview Studio.
0: Seaview Studios. They're based in Netley. Go and have a look online. So on socials, basically?
1: Yeah, on Facebook and on Instagram. It's the logo Seaview Studio and in a diamond shape with a blue background.
0: Brilliant.
1: I can't remember my tagline.
0: That's all right.
1: They also have a website.
0: Brilliant. Go and have a look online, or even better, get yourself down to the Made by Hand weekend here at the Wealden Downham Museum. You're here today and tomorrow?
1: I am, both days.
0: Come along and find out more about what Joe does. Absolutely brilliant. Thanks for speaking to
1: Thank
0: us this afternoon.
1: Much.
0: Good stuff. Listen, Taylor Swift has got some brand new music. Yesterday, she released the new encore edition of her album, The Life of a Showgirl. So there's some brand new tracks on there, and this is the first single from it. 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

0: Good song, that, isn't it? Still churning him out, you know? Taylor Swift. New song from her. That's Patient Zero at V2 Radio. Peter Phillips is here from 3 o'clock this afternoon with loads more great music for your Saturday. There'll be some Pete's Puzzlers and more tracks to come from another classic album. What's it going to be today? You better make sure you listen and find out. Peter Phillips is here from 3 at V2. And then Gary Booker is back on your radio from 7 o'clock this evening with your big party tunes for a Saturday night on V2 Radio's Big Night In. Right now, though, it's 2:30. Look at the time. We'll get the latest on the roads in a couple of minutes.
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7: Generally, look at the A27, things have eased off relatively well. A little bit sluggish across the top of Worthing still, just around the Lions Farm Retail Park and the Grove Lodge roundabout. Generally, heading past Arundel, we're looking okay at the moment. On the Chichester Bypass, just a little bit slow westbound still, approaching the Bognor Bridge roundabout. If you're heading further west, it's a good run on the Havant Bypass. Just a reminder, though, tomorrow there's going to be more closures as those roadworks continue around the Langstone Interchange. The deal is, tomorrow from 6am till 6pm, there's going to be a closure westbound at the Langstone Interchange. Basically, you'll be sent off down the slip road and then back up the slip road the other side. And then overnight, 6pm until 6am on Monday, there will be a closure all the way from Ebsworth to Bedhampton on that westbound A27. But that is for tomorrow. Not too bad at the moment, coming in or out of Portsmouth City Centre. A few bunch-ups here and there, but generally things have eased off relatively well. And it's good news on public transport. No major delays to report as it stands. Any updates on the roads, do please keep us posted. The V2 Radio Jamline number is 01243 963 960.
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0: very much for choosing us this afternoon. This here is proper local radio. Chosen very well. This is V2 with Billy Myers and Kiss the Rain. So we're live for another 20 or so minutes from the Wealden Downland Living Museum. It's the special Made by Hand weekend, all about heritage crafts. And we've been learning a little bit about some of those on the show here today. Hannah Miller is here from, did I say that right? It sounded really weird. Hannah Miller is here from the Wealden Downland. Now, we mentioned something a few moments ago, this list of endangered crafts. This is a real thing, this list, isn't it?
1: It is. It is. It's put together by a fabulous organisation called the Heritage Crafts Organisation, and they work across the British Isles to reach out and connect all the different makers who are working up and down the country in the heritage crafts and skills sector. So linking them with each other, linking them up with possible apprentices, with bursaries, so they can actually continue working and things like that, and trying to pass these skills on to the next generation. So what they do is they break it down into a list of endangered crafts, of viable crafts, and so you can go to their website and you can find out all of the fascinating different crafts that are happening across the country and how you might be interested in either training in them or going along and supporting some of the makers by buying some of their stuff.
0: So it's real joined up thinking in keeping these crafts alive, really.
1: Absolutely.
0: Passing it on and also working together as a unit of craftspeople.
1: Absolutely, and that's exactly what we do at the museum as well. We've got an MSc in timber framing and building conservation, and again, that's training up the next generation, or career changers as well, or people who are wishing to sort of implement an additional skill to what they're already doing. So we get some really interesting people coming along to do that and passing their skills on.
0: And I'm just looking at the list of some of the crafts that are being displayed here this weekend. Corn dolly making, corn dollies, basket making, lace makers. There's some that I don't even know what they are. I just look at that and go, I've no idea what that means. But there's stone workers here, tinsmiths. I will have a quick look and find the one I just went, that's just a funny name and I don't know what it means. I will find it in a minute.
1: Is it Laurinery?
0: No, it wasn't even that one. It was, I will find it. I will find it. And you know, you say that and the moment that you try and find it, flint napper.
1: Yes.
0: Any idea what flint napping is?
1: Yes.
0: Can you enlighten me?
1: Flint napping is basically dressing the stone. So it can be, if you look back at the Stone Age and the flint arrowheads that you get, but it's also on our buildings, for example, with building techniques. In Sussex particularly, you get beautiful flints that are napped, which are dressed so that they can be put into the side of a building.
0: Gotcha.
1: So you spot them quite often when you're about out and about looking at older buildings.
0: So there's all these brilliant crafts that you can find out more about, maybe something that you might want to take up and learn about this weekend at the Made by Hand weekend here at the Wealden Downland Museum. As I say, it's open today and tomorrow with so many people exhibiting. There's all the regular stuff at the museum as well. We were saying earlier on about all these historical buildings that are dotted around the site here from a whole range of eras, and they've been brought in from so many different places, haven't they, to live here?
1: Absolutely, that's right. And to enhance the sort of visitors' understanding of how life might have been lived in these buildings, we have people interpreting the farming and the livestock processes. We've got working animals on site. We have our woodlands workers as well, who is looking at the coppicing, the hedge planting. We have a charcoal burn once a year. Mm-hmm. We have domestic life interpreters. That's costumed people in sort of Tudor or Victorian clothing. All kinds of different things, and beautiful, beautiful gardens that we're growing things that may have been grown at the different periods of the different houses.
0: And the gardens on their own, I mean, that is an afternoon in itself, isn't it?
1: It really is. We always say to people, because if people ask how long you can spend here, you could spend 2 hours, but you could spend all day.
0: Absolutely.
1: So it depends season to season. Do check the website, because we have so many different things coming up as well. For example, our Women of the Weald conference, which is on the Saturday, the 10th of October, and is really highlighting the impact and the contribution that women have made throughout the history of the museum, and also passing on to the next generation as well. So do come along to that. That's all on the website. We've also got our next Living History Weekend is next weekend, and that's celebrating Michaelmas, the celebration of St. Michael. So we have a living history group, the Tudor group, on site in our Market Square, celebration meal as well. And then we have a wonderful half term October plagues and potion themed family activity, and then on into Christmas.
0: Brilliant.
1: I could go on, but I won't.
0: There's so many themed weekends and events right the way through the year at the Wheeled and Downloaded. Check out the website to find out everything. Wheeleddown.co.uk. People will also be aware, I think, you know, that this is the home of the repair shop, the BBC's repair shop. A lot of the time that's closed off for filming, I know, but it's a chance to get a sneak peek this weekend, isn't it?
1: Absolutely, absolutely. And we're lucky enough to have one of the presenters, Mark Stuckley, who is the historic electronics expert, who has kindly agreed to come in and is demonstrating and doing time talks for visitors. So he will be here tomorrow as well.
0: Amazing. Get yourself down here for the brilliant Made by Hand weekend. It continues tomorrow at the Wheeled and Dallon Museum in Singleton. As I say, you can find out more at wheeleddown.co.uk. Hannah, thank you very much for having us here today.
1: Thank you very much.

0: V2 Radio on a Saturday afternoon with Owl City and Fireflies. Have a great time if you're heading off to the Theatre Royal in Portsmouth later on. It's the final performance tonight of Frozen the Musical. This has been running for just about a week now. I know it's all sold out for tonight. Tickets flew out for this one. But if you're off there to see Frozen the Musical at the Theatre Royal, have an amazing time. Busy night in Chichester as well tonight, particularly around the Festival Theatre. Three great venues now there, of course, and they're all busy. There's more from A Midsummer Night's Dream tonight. Well, there's an afternoon matinee on as we speak, but tonight's evening performance gets underway at 7:30. This week, the Chichester Festival Theatre, they've put a load of production photos from A Midsummer Night's Dream on their website, and it looks absolutely stunning. It's been sort of updated Shakespeare's classic. It's set on the Sussex Downs during the midst of 1990s rave culture. So it could be an interesting one. Midsummer Night's Dream back on tonight at the Festival Theatre, and it continues through until the middle of next month. Tonight's the opening night of the play Antigone Exits. That's on 7:15 this evening at the Minerva. That then continues until the middle of next month. And there's a good little show tonight at The Nest, which is the newest venue on the Festival Theatre campus, if you like. There's a show there tonight called Cringe. It's a cabaret-style retelling of cringy memories, turning them into musical numbers, interpretive dance, and Shakespeare-style sonnets. Could be quite entertaining. If you want to find out more, go and check out the Chichester Festival Theatre website. But that is Cringe, which gets underway from 8 o'clock this evening. If you're heading out and about this, later on this evening, whatever you're doing, catching a show, catching some live music, have an amazing time. 11 minutes to 3 now, Saturday afternoon with V2, and I've got music from Rosé and Bruno Mars coming up next.
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0: Tears for Fears. And one of their tunes that you don't hear that often. Nice to have that. That is Advice for the Young at Heart. That is just about it for me, Paul Williams, for this afternoon from the Wealden Dowland Living Museum. Thank you very much to all the team here for making us feel so welcome. Don't forget the Made by Hand weekend continues right the way through the weekend. It's back on tomorrow, and you can find out more at wealddown.co.uk. Enjoy the rest of your Saturday, whatever you're getting up to. News updates on the way next at 3, and then Peter Phillips is here with music from Huey Lewis and the News and Prince.
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6: From the Sky News Centre at 3. Breaking news. It's been confirmed Ireland's Nations League fixture with Israel will go ahead in Hungary tomorrow. Campaigners had called for an overall boycott because of the war in Gaza, and a press conference and training session were delayed earlier. Our sports correspondent Rob Harris has more.
7: The Ireland manager, he said that by playing, we are not accepting what is happening in Gaza. He said it doesn't mean they're accepting it.
6: Sports Secretary Lisa Nandy says there's still a way to go with the investigation into Manchester City. The club's reported to have been found guilty of all but one of 115 charges of financial rule breaking. It's always denied wrongdoing and may appeal. As for possible penalties, football finance expert Stefan Borson says stripping them of titles will cause problems.
8: The Premier League will have to somehow clear up who won what over the last number of years. That in itself is a problem. There is a risk of self-sabotage to an extent.
6: Andy Burnham's promised to set out a new direction for the UK. He's arrived in Liverpool for his first Labour Party conference as leader. Hundreds of thousands of people are joining Pope Leo for an open-air mass in Paris. Earlier, during a parade in his Popemobile, he was seen waving and blessing babies. It's the first papal visit to France in 18 years. Greek media is reporting a British man and his wife are among those killed in a building collapse near the Acropolis in Athens. An explosion was heard yesterday morning. Police are re-examining CCTV footage from the murder of TV presenter Jill Dando. She was shot dead in West London in 1999. And now for the Formula One result. The Azerbaijan Grand Prix in Baku has been won by George Russell for Mercedes. Max Verstappen was second. World Championship leader Kimi Antonelli was fifth, with Lewis Hamilton a place further back. That's the latest.
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1: Prince and the Revolution, Kiss, and Huey Lewis and the News, The Power of Love, play across the South on V2 Radio. 3:10, this is Peter Phillips. Hope I find you fit and well, with the air finally starting to turn a little bit more autumnal. I've seen a few orange leaves around, and Conkers this year, apparently smaller than expected due to a long, hot summer. So if you're somebody who likes to play Conkers, maybe hunting around to try and find a bigger one this year, because, yeah, Tiddlers are on the menu. So through the afternoon, there is the classic featured album this afternoon, and this week, taking you back to 2002, and a corking debut album, one of the world's biggest bands. We'll find out more about that in around about 30 minutes. And as ever via Saturday afternoon, we have some Pete's Puzzlers to get those grey cells fired up across the weekend. And we get the first of those on after music from Chaka Khan and this from The Fray.

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1: The city has been reduced to rubble. Destruction in the wake of a monster that is no more. What's this? Chuckzilla has just emerged on the outskirts of town. What could possibly happen next?

0: 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But right now, let's get those grey sales fired up for your Saturday afternoon with some Pete's Puzzlers. And this afternoon, once again, it's simple riddles. So let me give you an example. Two brothers are born in the same year, the same month, the same day, and to the same parents, but they're not twins. How? Two brothers are born in the same year, same month, same day, to the same parents, but they're not twins. How is that possible? The answer to that one is they're part of triplets. Or quads, so therefore not twins. So that's the kind of level we're going for on our Pete's Puzzlers today. Can you work out the answer to this one? Two trains leave London at the same time on parallel tracks, one going at 60 miles an hour, the other at 40 miles an hour. But the slower train arrives first. How? Two trains leave London at the same time on parallel tracks, one goes at 60 miles an hour, the other at 40 miles an hour, yet the slower train arrives first. How? Have a think about it, and I'll let you know if you've worked out the right answer. After music from Iggy Pop, Luis Capaldi, and DNA featuring Suzanne Vega. Tom's Diner plays next.
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Louis Capaldi, Forget Me, Iggy Pop's Lust for Life, and DNA featuring Suzanne Vega and Tom's Diner play across the South at V2 Radio, where around about 15 minutes ago, I set you this Pete's Puzzler. Two trains leave London at the same time on parallel tracks. One travels at 60 miles an hour and the other one at 40 miles an hour. Yet the slower train arrives first. How is that possible? Two trains leave London at the same time on parallel tracks. One going at 60 miles an hour and one going at 40 miles an hour. Yet the slower train arrives first. How is that possible? Did you figure it out? Did you work it out? The trick in the question there is, we don't know where the trains are going. So obviously, the slower train gets to its station first because it's a lot closer than the train travelling at 60 miles an hour. Did you work that one out? Well, if you did, well done to you. There's another Pete's Puzzler on the way after four.

0: Kid Creole and the Coconuts. Annie, I'm Not Your Daddy plays across the South on V2 Radio. So across this weekend, there's a load of professors in town in Bognor Regis. Your chance to go along and meet the professors. No, not those who teach at university, but professors in the art of Punch and Judy, as this weekend is the Bognor Puppet Party taking place at the Royal Norfolk Hotel. It's there until 5 today and between 11 and 5 tomorrow. Loads of fun for the whole family and free Punch and Judy shows as well. The Bognor Puppet Party continues today and tomorrow at the Royal Norfolk Hotel in Bognor Regis. Matt Cooper headlines at Raps above Rapscallions at 30 Southgate in Chichester this evening. He's got support from Bruce Samuel, Roger Mason and John Wheeler. Doors open at 7 and it's £10 on the door. And Ask the Dog, the dynamic five-piece covers band at the Dolphin in Littlehampton from 9 tonight. And don't forget, if you've got something going on in the South over the next few weeks and months, let us know via the website. We'll get you on our online listings and talk about you on the radio as well. 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Just gone 20 to 4 for your Saturday afternoon in the South. I've got the first track from this week's classic featured album on the way very soon, after a current tune from Carly Rae Jepsen. Don't leave me in the dark.
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That's Carly Rae Jepsen and her current single, Don't Leave Me on the Dance Floor. Which brings us on to this week's classic featured album of the week. Taking it back to 2002 and the debut studio album from the band Maroon 5, Songs About Jane. I say the debut album by the band Maroon 5 previously, under a previous incarnation, they did release an album under the title Cara's Flowers. That flopped, so they reworked the band, the sound and the name and relaunched as Maroon 5. Four tracks from Songs About Jane through the afternoon, and the first track I'm going to play is the only track on the album that was co-written by lead guitarist James Valentine alongside the main songwriter and vocalist Adam Levine. From the album Songs About Jane from Maroon 5, this is She Will Be Loved.

0: From our classic featured album, Maroon 5, Songs About Jane, we heard She Will Be Loved on the All Saints Under the Bridge. And ka-ching, indeed. Grace Kelly from Mika play across the South on V2 Radio. With more Pete's Puzzlers to come and more great tunes for your Saturday afternoon in the South. Bananarama and Little Mix on the way after your latest news update for 4. 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
7: From the Sky News Centre at 4. Manchester City's chairman says the club's confidence and intent is proving their innocence is as strong as it's always been, following claims they broke finance rules. A tribunal is reported to have upheld all but one of 115 charges. Khaldun Al-Mubarak insists the Premier League process still has a long way to run. At Manchester City and Charlton's Women's Super League game, fans gave their reaction.
8: If they've done something bad, they should be charged for it.
9: I'm a lifelong City fan as a kid, and my uncle played for Man City in the 50s, so it's a bit disappointing.
10: Over the last 3 years, there's been talk about what punishments could be. If it happens, it happens. Just got to take it on the chin.
11: You know, the sport should be fair.
7: Ireland's Nations League fixture with Israel will go ahead tomorrow. It was in doubt as campaigners had called for a boycott over the war in Gaza. Andy Burnham's promise to set the UK on a new course a decade since Brexit resulted in what he's called drift and division. The Prime Minister's arrived in Liverpool for his first Labour Party conference as leader. It's as Angela Rayner's criticised plans from her cabinet colleague Shabana Mahmood to make it harder for migrant workers to claim settled status. Culture Secretary Lisa Nandy has been asked whether there's a rift in cabinet.
12: I don't think there is at all, actually. I work very closely with both of them, and Angela made comments about that policy when she was a backbencher, based on her own experience of working as a care worker.
7: Pope Leo has been celebrating an open-air mass in Paris. The pontiff made his way through the streets of the French capital in the Popemobile. In sport, we'll have the Formula One result in just a moment. But first, Sebastian Pocanoli has begun his time in charge of Scotland with a 0-0 draw away to Slovenia in their Nations League opener. The hosts had an early goal disallowed for offside in Ljubljana. And following a thrilling end in the Azerbaijan F1 Grand Prix, George Russell held off Max Verstappen for victory. That's the latest from the Sky News Centre. I'm AJ Walsh.
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A couple of big girl bands play across the South on V2 Radio. Little Mix, Black Magic and Bananarama there, and Venus on the radio station that's home of the V2 Radio voucher store. We've got some cracking deals online right now. 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I've got my next Pete's Puzzler to get those grey sales fired up via Saturday afternoon in the South on the way very soon. After music from Madonna and Kylie Minogue, and this, David Guetta and Kelly Rowland, it's when love takes over. It's

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Madonna and Kylie Minogue, Love Sensation, and David Guetta with Kelly Rowland before that. And When Love Takes Over plays across the South on V2 Radio for your Saturday afternoon. It's time now for another Pete's Puzzler. And this one, I think, is a bit tricky. So listen up, it's quite complicated. Can you work this one out? You might need a pen and paper. Three friends pay £10 each for a £30 meal. The waiter then realises there's a £5 discount, so gives them £5 back. They each take £1 and give £2 as a tip. So now they've paid £9 each. So three nines are 27, plus a £2 tip equals £29. So where's the missing pound? Three friends pay £10 each for a meal, for a £30 meal. The waiter then realises there's a £5 discount, so gives them £5 back. They each take £1 and give £2 as a tip. So each person has now paid £9. So 9, 18, 27, yeah, plus the £2 tip,

0: equals £29. What's happened to the missing pound? The answer's there in the question somewhere, but can you work it out? I'll let you know if you got it right after music from Ray, Leonard Skinner and the Beautiful South. Don't Marry Her plays next.
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If my wife is listening this afternoon and she's heard me play that song, what I do know is when I get home, she'll be singing that to me for the rest of the day. It always gets in her head. Ray, Where Is My Husband? Leonard Skinner, Sweet Home Alabama, and The Beautiful South, Don't Marry Her, playing across the South at V2 Radio, where around about 15 minutes ago, I set you what I think is a Tricky Pete's Puzzler. Did you work it out? Three friends pay £10 each for a meal costing £30. The waiter then realises there's a £5 discount, so he gives them £5 back. They split that, they take £1 each and leave £2 as a tip. So now each person has paid £9. So that's three nines equals £27. Plus the £2 tip, so that's £29. So where's the missing pound? Three friends pay £10 each for a £30 meal. The waiter gives them £5 back as a discount. They split that, they take £1 each and give £2 to the waiter as a tip. So each person's paid £9, three nines are 27, and there's the £2 tip, which equals £29. Where's the missing pound? Did you work this one out? A classic maths puzzle. The £27 paid already includes the £2 tip. So the correct breakdown should be £25 to the restaurant, the £2 tip, and £3 returned to the diners. Did you work that one out? If you did, well done to you. There's another Pete's Puzzler on the way after five here at V2 Radio.

0: That's a tune you don't hear very often. 1985. Jewel from Propaganda plays across the South on V2 Radio. Here we are then, 26th of September 2026. Was on this day, 1879, the world's first railway dining car was introduced. It was in the UK and was on the line between London and Leeds. It was on this day, 1580, that Sir Francis Drake returned to Plymouth aboard the Golden Hind, becoming the first British navigator to circumnavigate the Earth. It's on this day 2010 that Downton Abbey premiered in the UK. And on this day 1982, sci-fi TV series Knight Rider, starring The Hoff, David Hasselhoff, debuted on NBC television in the US. If it's your birthday today, happy birthday to you. You celebrate alongside Christina Milian. She is 45 years old today, as is Serena Williams, a tennis player, so also 45 years old. Tracy Thorne from Everything But The Girl is 64 years old today. Brian Ferry, he's 81. Anne Robinson is 82. And the brilliant actor Ricky Tomlinson is 87 years old today. If it's your birthday, a very happy birthday to you. The Back to the Tunes via Saturday afternoon in the South. An extract from this week's classic featured album, Maroon 5's Songs About Jane, on the way very soon. After the current tune from Alex Warren, Rescuer plays next.
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Alex Warren and Rescuer plays across the South on V2 Radio. It's time now for the next track from this week's classic featured album of the week. Soft Noon playing tracks from Maroon 5's Songs About Jane from 2002. Many other lyrics of the album were inspired by Adam Levine's relationship with his ex-girlfriend Jane Herman, such as our next song. Taking influence from Stevie Wonder's writing style, the lyrics are based on that breakup, with Levine revealing that he wrote this entire song the day his girlfriend moved away after they broke up. From the album Songs About Jane, this is Maroon 5 and This Love.

Lisa Stansfield, The Real Thing, and from this week's classic featured album, Maroon 5's Songs About Jane, we heard This Love. Another track from that on the way after five here at V2 Radio. So remaining dry through the rest of Saturday in the south, clouding up overnight tonight, lows of 11 degrees Celsius, and a cloudy start to Sunday, with tomorrow's high being 21. It's a full 5-day forecast for your part of the south on the app or our website at v2radio.co.uk.

0: December 63, Frankie Valli and the Four Seasons. Oh, what a night. And before that, it was Justin Timberlake and Mirrors on V2 Radio across the Southie Saturday afternoon. I've got another tricky Pete's Puzzler to come in around about 20 minutes and more great tunes as well. Alexander O'Neill and the Pet Shop Boys on the way after your latest news update for 5. Next.
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3: From the Sky News Centre at 5. Manchester City chairman Khaldun Al-Mubarak insists the Premier League process still has a long way to run. He's released a statement in response to reports the club has been found guilty of the majority of 115 allegations of financial regulation breaches between 2009 and 2018. The City chairman says their confidence and intent is proving the club's innocence is just as strong. Our sports correspondent Rob Harris has been reading his open letter.
4: There are many things that I would like to be able to share with you to help you understand why we feel so confident in our position, but the strict confidentiality of the legal process and our determination to respect it means I cannot do that at the moment.
3: The Football Association of Ireland has confirmed tomorrow's Nations League game against Israel will go ahead after a player vote. The fixture in Hungary was in doubt after campaigners' concerns over the war in Gaza. Donald Trump says he rejects Iran's proposals to open the Strait of Hormuz. Tehran offered a deal if the US met certain conditions. It's understood Heathrow's third runway has been delayed until 2039. The Department for Transport says the original deadline of 4 years earlier was always ambitious. Robbie Williams has told fans he's broken-hearted after his concert in Peru was cancelled.
5: It is beyond our control. It's nothing to do with us. We'll be back as soon as we can be back. God bless you.
3: The singer was speaking outside his hotel after the arena he was due to perform in Lima was closed for safety reasons. The show's being rescheduled. In sport, we will have the Formula One result in just a moment. New Scotland manager Sebastian Pocanoli had to make do with a point as his team were held to a goalless Nations League draw away to Slovenia in his first game in charge. And George Russell has won the Azerbaijan Grand Prix, his third victory of the season for Mercedes. Max Verstappen was second. That's the latest. I'm AJ Walsh.
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The Pet Shop Boys, always on my mind. Alexander O'Neill, criticise. 5:10 on the home of Tanya McCarthy at breakfast. 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Start your day right, Monday to Friday. Tanya McCarthy at breakfast is back Monday morning from 7, exclusively to V2 Radio. This is Peter Phillips, keeping you company across the South here Saturday afternoon. I've got another Pete's Puzzler on the way very soon, after the big tune from the summer from Ella Langley, and this from Kelly Clarkson.

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Such a classy tune, loving that here at V2 Radio. Ella Langley choosing Texas and Kelly Clarkson before that. And My Life Would Suck Without You. 18 minutes past five for your Saturday afternoon in the South. And let's get another Pete's Puzzler on the radio for you. And this afternoon is Simple Riddles. Can you work out the answer to this riddle? You face two doors, one leads to freedom and one a loop back to the start. Now each door has a guard. One always tells the truth, while the other one always lies. You can only ask one guard one question.

0: 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So you've got two doors, one lease of freedom, and the other one, a loop back to the start. Each door has a guard. One always tells the truth, and one always lies. You can only ask one guard one question. 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I'll let you know if you've chosen the right question to ask after music from Chapel Roan, Texas, and Backman Turner Overdrive. 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

I always think read together, it sounds very poetic. Chapel Roan and Post Malone, Good Luck Babe, We Heard Texas When We Are Together, and sandwiched in between those, Back Mountain Overdrive, You Ain't Seen Nothing Yet, on V2 Radio across the South, yes, Saturday afternoon with Peter Phillips. And before all of those, I set you this Pete Puzzler. You face two doors, one leads to freedom, and one loops back to the start. Now, each door has a guard, one who always tells the truth, and the other one who always lies. You may ask one guard one question. So what question do you ask to guarantee your freedom? Two doors, one leads to freedom, one loops round to the beginning again. Each door has a guard, one who always tells the truth, one who always lies. What question do you ask to guarantee your freedom? Did you work it out? The answer is, you ask the guard, which door would the other guard say leads to freedom? And then choose the opposite door. Why? Well, if you're asking the truthful guard, he'll say the liar will say door A. Door A will be lying, so then choose door B. Got it? If you ask the lying guard, if he says the truthful guard will say door A, he's lying, so the answer is door B. So the answer to the question is, you ask the guard, what will the other guy say? And do the total opposite. It does work out. I have put it down on paper, worked it out. It's absolutely the right question to ask. If you got that one, well done to you. My final Pete's Puzzler for your Saturday afternoon is on the way after 6 here at V2 Radio.

0: Bob Marley and the Wailers, Three Little Birds, plays across the south at V2 Radio. We're coming up on Thursday, a cracking event taking place at Gum Wharf Quays in Portsmouth. It is their student lock-in event, an evening of additional discounts aimed purely at students. And V2 Radio is going to be there in attendance. We'll be stationed at the North Face in Gum Wharf Quays on Thursday night between 5 and 9. Bringing the music will be Big Ron, who we met at the Back Then Festival. He'll be our V2 DJ for the night. So we'll have a flag outside the North Face, so come along, say hello, and pick out some goodies and flyers as well. It's V2 Radio at the North Face in Gum Wharf Quays this Thursday night, proudly sponsored by Oktoberfest UK. But back to the tunes for your Saturday afternoon in the South. The next track from this week's classic featured album, Maroon 5's Songs About Jane, on the way very soon. After the current tune, brand new music from Simple Minds. 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

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That's Beginner Boys on V2 Radio across the South via Saturday afternoon with Peter Phillips. It's time now for the next track from this week's classic featured album of the week. Taking it back to 2002, the album is Songs About Jane from Maroon 5. According to Billboard, as of 2022, Songs About Jane is one of the 15 best performing 21st century albums, even without any of its singles becoming number one hits on the Billboard Hot 100. Topping the album charts in Australia, France, New Zealand, the Republic of Ireland and the UK, it reached the top 10 in over 17 other countries. The next track I'm going to play is the fourth single release from the album, from Songs About Jane from Maroon 5. This is the brilliant Sunday Morning.

Very much a one-hit wonder there, Baby Bird, You're Gorgeous. And before that, from our classic featured album Songs About Jane, it was Maroon 5 and Sunday Morning. The final track from that on the way in just under an hour here on V2 Radio. Britannia's back through the week on the Brunch Hour, Monday to Friday from 10, interviewing some great guests from across the South, including on Monday, Gemma's going to be popping in. She's from Portsmouth Bid. She's going to tell us what's coming up in the city over the next few weeks. And we'll find out more about the bid for Portsmouth to be City of Culture in 2029. That's with Gemma on Monday morning on the Brunch Hour. And on Friday, it's International Coffee Day. So talking all things coffee on Friday with our friends at Edge Coffee. It's the Brunch Hour Monday to Friday from 10 with Tanya on V2 Radio with our friends at The Good Bean Co. As we head towards the news at 6, music on the way from Portugal, The Man and Sophia Lisbexter after this from Benson Boone. I'm sorry.

0: Love that. Portugal the Man, Feel It Still, plays across the South on V2 Radio. With a couple of big songs from the 80s on the way, after your latest news update for 6. Next.
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4: From the Sky News Centre at 6, Manchester City chairman Khaldun Al-Mubarak has reaffirmed his belief the club will prove their innocence in their Premier League financial rules case. It's understood the process is moving to the appeal stage after reports claimed most of the 115 charges against the club were found to have been proven by an independent tribunal. Former City chairman David Bernstein wants a swift resolution.
5: I really hope that this gets dealt with promptly and quickly and also openly, because it's very much been held in secret up to now in camera, which I don't think is a very healthy thing. So I would like to see it open and certainly speedy.
4: Andy Burnham's announced a new scheme to help first-time buyers get on the housing ladder with just a 2.5% deposit. Details will be revealed at next month's budget. It's been confirmed tomorrow's Nations League game between Ireland and Israel will go ahead after a player vote. Ireland's manager Heimir Hallgrimsson insists their intentions are purely sport-based.
6: We are not supporting anything that's happening in Gaza. We are playing this fixture because it's the rules of our game. We're playing this fixture because it's the rules of the competition we are in. We said from the beginning, nobody is comfortable playing this game for so many reasons.
4: Hundreds of thousands of people have joined Pope Leo for an open-air mass in Paris. It's the first papal visit to France in 18 years. A gang that plotted to import cocaine and ketamine into the UK, hidden in frozen fish, has been jailed for a total of more than 71 years. It followed a long-running investigation into the so-called fish conspiracy. In sport, Scotland began their Nations League campaign with a goalless draw away to Slovenia in their first game under new manager Sebastian Pocconoli. England kick off against world champion Spain at Wembley this evening. George Russell has won the Azerbaijan F1 Grand Prix following a thrilling finish with Max Verstappen in Baku. And England's women grabbed a last grasp 26-19 victory over New Zealand in rugby's Unions WXV.
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Thank you for choosing V2 Radio as the soundtrack to your Saturday afternoon into Saturday evening in the South. Rick Astley, Never Gonna Give You Up, and Bruce Springsteen, Hungry Heart, on the radio station that dedicates 2 hours on a Wednesday night to big tunes from the 1980s, including the 80s alumni featured Artist of the Week. Peter Gordon climbs aboard the 80s Express Wednesday nights from 7 here at V2 Radio, followed at 9 by our local music show, The Local Lineup, with Amelia Barndon, keeping updated on what's happening in the local music scene, playing some great local bands and interviewing featured artists as well. Amelia has the local lineup with the Wicked Burger Company Wednesday nights from 9 here at V2 Radio. This is Peter Phillips keeping you company across the South here Saturday afternoon. I've got another Pete's Puzzler on the way, off the current tune from Cat's Eye, and this from Amy Winehouse.

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0: Cat's Eye Animal, Amy Winehouse, Will You Still Love Me Tomorrow on V2 Radio. It's time now to get those great cells fired up one final time for your Saturday afternoon with my final Pete's Puzzler of the Week. Here we go, simple riddle. Two homes share the same wall, same street, same postcode, but they're not next to each other. How? Two homes share the same wall, in the same street, same postcode, but they're not next to each other. How is it those two homes share the same wall? Have a think about it. It's a tricky Pete's Puzzler, and I'll let you know if you've got it right after music from Lady Gaga and Bruno Mars, Edwin Starr and the Lightning Steeds. Lucky you. Who's next?
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Lady Gaga and Bruno Mars, Die With A Smile, Edwin Starr, HAPPY Radio, and the Lightning Seeds, Lucky You, play across the South on V2 Radio, where we're just about 30 minutes away from 5 hours of big tunes for your Saturday night in the South. Gary Booker and the Big Night In is here at 7, exclusively to V2 Radio, where around about 15 minutes ago, I sent you my final Pete's Puzzler for your Saturday afternoon in the South. This one, a simple riddle. Two homes share the same wall, in the same street, in the same postcode, but they're not next to each other. How is it they share the same wall? Two homes share the same wall, in the same street, in the same postcode, but they're not next to each other. How is it they share the same wall? Well, the two homes are in a block of flats. One is above the other, and therefore they share the same wall down the side. Did you work that one out? If you did, well done to you. There's more Pete's Puzzles on the way next Saturday afternoon here at V2 Radio.

0: Oh, the unmistakable voice of Stevie Nicks from the album Tango in the Night. That's Fleetwood Mac and Seven Wonders on V2 Radio. Quick reminder, I'm back tomorrow morning on Peter Plays Pop. Two more hours and two more themes, as I do every Sunday lunchtime here on V2 Radio. From 11, the theme is Bodies of Water. And then, after midday, a cracking suggestion by Paula Middleton. It's Sporting Endeavours. 2 hours and two themes. Peter Plays Pop is back tomorrow morning from 11 with our friends at Love Cruise in Bognor Regis here on V2 Radio. But back to the tunes for your Saturday afternoon into Saturday evening. The final track from this week's classic featured album from Maroon 5 on the way, after current tune from James Blunt. It Tastes Like Summer, and it plays next.
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James Blunt, Tastes Like Summer, plays across the South on V2 Radio, which brings us on to the final track from this week's Classic Featured Album of the Week. Back in 2002, playing songs from Songs About Jane from Maroon 5. The final track I'm going to play is actually their debut single from the album. Adam Levine said this song was basically him venting. The label kept pushing for more songs and the band felt they'd already done enough. So he fired back with this track, written under pressure and aimed squarely at Octone Records. From the album Songs About Jane, here comes Maroon 5.

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Remaining dry across the south via Saturday night, clouding up before dawn, overnight lows of 14, and a cloudy start to Sunday with highs of 21 degrees Celsius. There's a full five-day forecast for your part of the south online at v2radio.co.uk. So Duke from Stevie Wonder, Crowded House, Distant Sun, and from this week's classic featured album, we heard Maroon 5 and Harder to Breathe from the album Songs About Jane. As we head towards the news at 7 and Gary's big night in, American Authors on the way after this from Robbie. Come on.

0: 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I'm Peter Phillips, back on your radio tomorrow morning on Peter Plays Pop, and Gary Booker is waiting in the wings. 5 hours of big tunes for your Saturday night. The Big Night In kicks off with the OJs and Kool & the Gang, and Gary's up after your latest news update for 7 next.
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6: From the Sky News Centre at 7, in breaking news, Northern Ireland's High Court's temporarily blocked a unionist parade passing through a predominantly nationalist area of Portadown. Residents put forward a challenge to members of the Orange Order marching down Garvahy Road, a notorious flashpoint during the Troubles. First-time buyers in England could soon get onto the property ladder with a deposit of just 2.5%. There are some conditions applying to new bills from developers signed up to the newly announced Your First Home scheme. It'll be funded by 20% government-backed equity loans. Full details will come in next month's budget, but the funding's due to come from reprioritised cash. Here's Work and Pensions Secretary Pat McFadden.
7: There are still affordability checks on any mortgage. People will look at how much income people have got and whether they can meet the payments. We hope that this will help more people own their own homes and also provide a much needed boost to the construction industry.
6: Manchester City's chairman says while there's so much noise swirling around the club, nothing has changed as they maintain their innocence in their financial case. It's been reported the side's been found guilty of the majority of rule-breaking charges it faced. Donald Trump says he rejects Iran's proposal to reopen the Strait of Hormuz. Tehran offered a deal with certain US conditions. Prince Harry says it's great to be back in the UK. The Duke of Sussex has told Canadian TV his kids are happy in school. And England kick off their first game since the World Cup later this hour when they face Spain in the Nations League at Wembley. Captain Harry Kane says the team are hungry to thrive.
8: The quicker you can start putting in good performances, especially against bigger teams, so I think it's a good thing that we're playing against Spain and Croatia and these top teams, because if you do win those games, I think it then brings you back to the excitement of what's to come. Can we win the Nations League? Can we win the Euros?
6: Sebastian Pokanoli has begun his time in charge of Scotland with a 0-0 draw away to Slovenia. The Scots next host Switzerland on Tuesday before a game against North Macedonia. That's the latest. I'm AJ Walsh.
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proper local radio for the South, then it's V2 Radio Saturday night with me, Mr. Weekend, Gary Booker, playing the OJs, and I love music, so do I, it's brilliant. Before that was Kool and the Gang and Celebration. So yes, this is V2 Radio Saturday night in your... whatever you're doing, I don't know, maybe you're staying in or going out. It is the perfect soundtrack to your Saturday night, the biggest party as well. And I play some brilliant tunes from the likes of Unique on the way from the 80s after we go back to 1999 with Chicane. And this is Saltwater. What a tune for a Saturday.

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0: 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And I'll tell you what, if you're thinking about getting yourself out and about, maybe next week you've got a nice big weekend planned, why don't you get your hair did? 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Brilliant, isn't it? 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Right, tunes on the way from the likes of New Shoes and some GQ as well.
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0: Let's stay the night on V2 Radio. Before that was quite possibly one of the best tunes that Daft Punk did, along with One More Time, and, well, mind you, all the others that they did as well. That was Digital Love as well on your Saturday night here across the South. It's V2 Radio with me, Mr. Weekend, on DAB Online and on your smart speaker. We are having a massive, massive party, and yes, you are invited. And I'll tell you what, if there's a bunch of lads that are going to create an awesome party, it's LMFAO. They play next.
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Outkast and Hey Ya on V2 Radio. Before that was an absolute club classic from Byron Stingley, and it's called Get Up Everybody. And I'll tell you what, it's one of the ways that you get people up on that dance floor is by playing that absolute awesome tune. It just gets everyone up every time. I absolutely love it. All right, stay right there, because I've got music on the way from Armin van Helden, and also this from Cold Cut.

0: afternoon, all right? V2 Radio across the south. I am Mr. Weekend, Gary Booker. And don't forget to check out our V2 Radio voucher shop right now because you can get yourself loads of deals on there. Fancy heading off out for something to eat? Calcutta 16 in Barnum. Hey, you got a voucher for them? Go make sure you check it out, v2vouchers.co.uk. That was Armin van Helden, You Don't Know Me, going back to the year 1998. What a great tune that was. One dance floor, massive banger. And I'll tell you what, it continues after 8 o'clock with the likes of Fergie with Ludacris on the way to tone it down a little bit. Plus, we've got some Belinda Carlisle as well.
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Fergie featuring Ludacris and the Glamorous. Awesome tune. I never knew how to spell glamorous until that tune came out in 2006. Before that was Belinda Carlisle and Heaven is a Place on Earth. It's V2 Radio across the South, then with me, Mr. Weekend, Gary Booker, playing those big party tunes, club classics, all of those sing-along tunes as well for your Saturday night. Got Rick James from the 80s on the way after this absolute belter of a club classic going back to 2009, Soul Searcher, Can't Get Enough.

Rick James on V2 Radio, going back to 1981. Like your 80s stuff, make sure you check out Peter Gordon every Wednesday from 7 o'clock here on this very station right now. 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

0: Oliver Heldens with Karen Harding on the vocals, going back to the year 2023. And that is Oops. It plays here at V2 Radio on your Saturday night with me, Mr. Weekend, Gary Booker. You want to stick around because I tell you what, I've got an awesome tune from the 90s to play, plus some Basement Jacks.
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a club classic and a half, that one, isn't it? It's LMC versus U2 and Take Me to the Clouds Above. Before that, House of Pain, Jump Around, one of those absolute club classics that you hear and you're just like, yes, and you just go absolutely bonkers. I love it. Awesome, awesome tune from 1992. Right, got Smart Ease on the way with Sesame's Treat and also some Ollie and Jerry, but first we're going to go back to 1980, where Yarbrough and Peoples released this. It's Don't Stop the Music. It plays here at V2 Radio.

0: DJ Pied Piper and the Master of Ceremonies on V2 Radio. Do you really like it? Yes, I do. I remember I was in Big T's Thursday's nightclub down the road here from V2 Radio back in the day, and actually had DJ Pied Piper and the Master of Ceremonies come and perform, and they were absolutely brilliant. It was awesome stuff. So it's V2 Radio then on your Saturday night with the biggest party tunes, and I'll tell you what, they continue in just a tick. Stay there.
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7 minutes past 9 then on your Saturday night, playing Milky and Just The Way You Are. Before that was Kim Wilde and You Keep Me Hanging On. V2 Radio across the South, it is your Saturday night with me, Mr. Weekend, Gary Booker. Big club tunes, party classics, you know what it's all about. And this is the biggest party across the South. And I'll tell you what, Inner City on the playlist in just a tick after we go back to the year 2000 with Tom Jones, Moose T, and this is Sex Bomb.

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0: Majestic, Me and You on V2. Like that, it rhymes. Before that was Example and Change the Way You Kiss Me. It's V2 Radio Across the South on your Saturday night with me, Mr. Weekend, Gary Booker. Do hope I find you well. Been a really busy one for me today. Been to Twickenham to go and watch the Red Roses and stuff. And yeah, flew back here as quick as possible to get on the radio and do this because I absolutely love it. And that's what we do. So Whitney Houston is on the way. And I'll tell you what, I've got some more tunes on the way from Sia as well.
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In and Out My Life on V2 Radio, obviously taken from Fatboy Slim as well, right here, right now, which just sounds brilliant. Either way you listen to it, it's awesome, isn't it? You also heard Whitney Houston, I'm Every Woman, going back to 1993 on this here radio station, V2 Radio Across the South, Saturday night with your boy Gary Booker. And I'll tell you what, we've still got some tunes to squeeze in before 10 o'clock. Got Revival and Kathy Brown on the way, Your Love Keeps Lifting Me Higher. Great tune. Got released a couple of years ago in 2022. But first, we're going to go back to 1989 with the 49ers, and this is Touch Me. Yeah.

0: this out.
1: Tyree Cooper, the producer. Awesome, super duper trooper. Made the basin boy is banging.
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0: sounded so good on your Saturday night, you want to stick around, because I'll tell you what, it all continues after 10 o'clock and we go absolutely ad-free as well. 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

Koshin and Hide You on V2 Radio. Before that was Junior and Mama Used to Say. It's V2 Radio across the South. It is your Saturday night with me, Mr. Weekend, Gary Booker, Big Party Tunes, Club Classics, and all ad-free after 10 o'clock, which is what I love. Pointer Sisters on the way after we go back to 2013 with Avicii and Nicky Romero.

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Hey, don't forget, if you want to get involved in a wicked little competition that we got going with HR, the Lodge Court HR, get on over to v2radio.co.uk/lodge and you can win yourself an amazing prize for your business and some of your colleagues as well. It's all absolutely fantastic. Right, Backstreet Boys on the way after.

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LF System, Afraid to Feel on V2 Radio across the South on your Saturday night with me, Mr. Weekend, Gary Booker. 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This was one of those tunes that really got it going.

Michael Gray and The Weeknd on V2 Radio across the South. It certainly is The Weeknd, I can guarantee it. Don't forget, if you want to get your hair cut or anything like that, Creations, get to yourself half price voucher right now, v2vouchers.co.uk for a ladies and finish. And lads, if you're in the bad books tonight after being out, there you go, that's how you can sort yourself out, isn't it? Right, music on the way from Snap. But first, we're going to go back to 1987 here on V2 Radio with this absolute classic, Hispania, and Call Me right here at V2 Radio on your Saturday night.

1990. It's Snap, and you guessed it. Absolutely a power. It's V2 Radio across the South, Saturday night, with me, Mr. Weekend, Gary Booker, playing some mighty amazing tunes. Stacey Lattisaw is on the playlist from 1980. She was like 13 when she wrote that tune. Amazing. And this is Shalimar.

Mission of the Groove.

0: Alcazar, Crying at the Discotheque, V2 Radio across the south. Then, how are you doing? Hope you're okay on your Saturday night. Biggest party across the south. And I'll tell you what, let's just do it, shall we?
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0: And we're going straight in. Just gone 11 o'clock. Got some Missy Elliott on the playlist, along with some Jennifer Lopez and some Average White Band after this from the SOS Band.

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2: Love that bit, Missy Elliott and Work It on V2 Radio across the South. So Gary Booker then, Mr. Weekend here until midnight tonight, bringing you the big party tunes of club classics. You know what it's all about on a Saturday night, and I'll tell you what, it's ad-free between 10 and midnight. So we just go tune after tune after tune. Let's go back to 1980 then. This is the Average White Band. Let's go round again. It's the Big Night In with me, Gary Booker.

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Charlie XCX, Beg For You on V2 Radio. Before that, Duke Dumont featuring Jax Jones. Just when Jax Jones started getting sorted and getting himself into music and bits and pieces, he teamed up with Duke Dumont and made that track, I Got You. It's awesome. Right, this is MK. This

Oakenfold featuring Brittany Murphy, Faster Kill Pussycat. Before that was Expansions, right old tune, right back from 1991 here on V2 Radio. And Move Your Body, what a great tune that is. Got some Anne-Marie with Little Mix on the way after we go back to 1987 with this awesome tune from Bananarama. It's one of those bands that nobody wanted to admit to like to, but they did, didn't they? Awesome tune.

about 10 more minutes to squeeze in as many tunes as I can before midnight. And there's always one tune that you just absolutely love playing. And we're going to go back to 1999 when Basement Jacks released this awesome tune. This is Red Alert V2 Radio, and I'll tell you what, Basement Jacks, they made some amazing tracks, didn't they? It's V2 Radio Saturday night then.

0: Thank you so much for choosing V2 Radio as your go-to station on a Saturday night with me, Mr. Weekend, Gary Booker. We did half have one big party, didn't we? It was absolutely brilliant. Hey, make sure you listen tomorrow. You've got a great day of radio. Simon Rose is going to be here with his Mystery 5 at 9. Got Peter Plays Pop as well. And also, you've got Nick Hobbs. Of course, Nick Hobbs. How can you forget Nick Hobbs? He's going to be here for Sunday lunch. You've got Vintage Vinyl with Mike Beeston. And of course, you've got The Lock-In with Steve Freegard as well. So make sure you tune in for that. A great day of radio tomorrow. You have yourself a fantastic rest of your week, and I will catch you next Friday with that Friday feeling. Have a good one. V2 Radio.
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2: From the Sky News Centre at midnight, Northern Ireland's High Court has temporarily blocked a unionist parade passing through a predominantly nationalist area of Portadown. Residents put forward a challenge to members of the Orange Order marching down Garvaghy Road. First-time buyers in England could soon get onto the property ladder with a deposit of just 2.5%. There are some conditions applying to new builds from developers signed up to the newly announced Your First Home scheme. Full details will come in next month's budget. Here's Work and Pension Secretary Pat McFadden.
3: There are still affordability checks on any mortgage. People will look at how much income people have got and whether they can meet the payments. We hope that this will help more people own their own homes and also provide a much needed boost to the construction industry.
2: US President Donald Trump has rejected an Iranian proposal to reopen the Strait of Hormuz to commercial shipping within a week. He told reporters at the White House that Tehran wants to make a deal where they open the strait immediately because they're losing so badly. Manchester City chairman Khaldun Al Mubarak has reaffirmed his belief the club will prove their innocence in their Premier League financial rules case. It's after reports claimed most of the 115 charges against the club were upheld by a tribunal. Anthony Gordon and Harry Kane had given the hosts a 2-1 half-time lead at Wembley. The England captain also missed a penalty, but manager Thomas Tuchel says they did a lot well after going behind early.
4: We played more and more in the opponent's half. We had an incredible number throughout the game, but especially in the first half of high ball wins. Played very brave against the ball, pushed them back, got better and better with the ball, played more and more in the opponent's half, created more and more.
2: And Sebastian Pocanelli began his time in charge of Scotland with a 0-0 draw away to Slovenia. That's the latest. I'm Daisy Steele.
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